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5: 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It's the Sunday Breakfast Club on the Riverland and Mallee's 5RM.

That's the way you do it, kids. Just acoustic instruments, one microphone, no special effects, no synthesizers, no huge production, just a great voice and real musicians standing around and knocking out an absolutely cool tune. That's the first big hit for Elvis Presley, who, of course, died on this day, the 16th of August in 1977. That's all right, Mama. That's all right for you. Greg Backer with you. It's the Sunday Breakfast Club on 5RM. So pleased to see that with these tours, you know, the festivals and things that get happening in Australia, that Men at Work are touring the country, and we will look forward to the opportunity to catch up with Men at Work. So let's go back and relive some of those glory days.

0: Bernard Fanning in the birthday book today, of course, lead singer of that fantastic band. What a great band they were. And it was so sad that they broke up, Powderfinger. But he did some lovely solo work, and there's Songbird from Bernard Fanning. Born on the 15th of August in 1969, 57 years of age this weekend. Greg Backer with you. It's the Sunday Breakfast Club, and it's pretty much time to go. I'm sorry. It's just been a whirlwind, the show today, gone so quickly as far as I'm concerned. And that's a sentiment that a young man on TV used to say quite a bit. And that fella was Johnny Young, as he hosted Young Talent Time. Unfortunately, he is no longer with us. Johnny Benjamin Arthur de Jong, born on the 12th of March 1947 in Rotterdam, Netherlands, to be precise. No longer with us, dying at the age of 79 just a couple of days ago. So I always remember very, very fondly Young Talent Time. It was one of those must-do things that we as kids on the farm did. And I think the TV station BTV6 used to play it on a Sunday afternoon around about 5 p.m. from memory. And I just have great memories of that show. And, of course, you followed all of the artists who went through there. They became your heroes, your musical heroes. But one thing you always looked forward to was the closing sequence, as they did Johnny's very lilting ballad version of the Beatles' All My Lovin'. So let's relive those fabulous moments from Young Talent Time.
1: Hey, that's a great closing, and that's the quickest hour that I've ever spent. Join me in saying thank you to Bevan Adensole and the Young Talent Team. And while we're at it, some applause too, please, for those special boys from the National Boys Choir. Yeah. And all our other guests tonight too. And thank you, Bevan. It was a real pleasure to have you with us.
2: Thank you, John, for having me.
1: And was it special for you too, kids?
3: Yes!
1: Well, it has been special because this has been the Hammard home television version of Young Talent Time, the first one of many, I hope. And we hope we'll see you all next time for another hour of home television fun from Young Talent Time. Goodbye, everybody. Close your eyes.

0: 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So many people will.
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11: Good morning, Alana McIntyre here with the latest. The Prime Minister says no Australians have been caught up in the earthquakes that have rocked Indonesia this weekend. A second powerful quake has rocked Indonesia in 24 hours, this time in Sumatra. Thankfully, so far, no injuries have been reported there. At least 47 people have been killed by the 7.7 magnitude quake that struck eastern Indonesia early Saturday morning. Food and on-demand delivery drivers will receive a pay rise from tomorrow. They'll get at least $31.30 an hour after accepting a job in a world first. Alex Veen from the University of Sydney Business School has told the ABC it's unclear if prices will increase for consumers.
12: Whether there'll be a direct cost that will be passed on to consumers remains to be seen. Platforms have had plenty of time to prepare.
11: Pauline Hanson is opposed to the gun buyback scheme that's being announced by Anthony Albanese and the New South Wales Premier. Gun owners in New South Wales are going to be paid up to $10,000 to surrender their firearms following the Bondi terror attack. The local buyback scheme is going ahead in November after other states and territories refused to sign on. And Disney has dropped a trailer for Frozen 3. Anna and Kristoff get married, there's a new villain, and Olaf falls in love. The movie will come out in November next year.
1: Go posh with high tea, bubbles on arrival, housemaid scones, ribbon sandwiches and chocolate profiteroles. Sundays at the Berry Hotel.
5: 5RM Sport. Now.
11: Melbourne's Jacob van Ruin set to face MRO scrutiny after collecting a lear, ending his 200th game with a nasty knock. The Demons have kept their top four chances alive with their 76-point win over the Power in Adelaide. Port coach Josh Carr admits losing by big margins the last 2 weeks hurts.
13: And I'm sure that it's really hard for our supporters to watch that, but you still look for green shoes.
11: The Hawks and the Pies have played out a second draw in the same season, and the Lions recorded a 42-point victory over the Suns at the Gabba.
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1: 5RM, Riverland and Mallee weather. 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
16: A partly cloudy day today with light winds. Tomorrow, partly cloudy, medium chance of showers, 19 degrees. And ahead to Tuesday, cloudy, very high chance of showers and 18. We're headed for 17 today across the Riverland and Mallee.
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6: Hi there, Alana McIntyre here with the latest. The federal government is moving ahead with the gun buyback scheme following the Bondi Beach terror attack. New South Wales will be the first state to launch the scheme in November. So far, though, most other states are not locked in. The Prime Minister says it's about preventing any future massacres.
7: There are more guns in Australia today than there were at the time of dealing with the Port Arthur gun buyback that occurred under the Howard government.
6: Queensland and Victoria have rejected the plan. A second powerful quake has been recorded in Indonesia, this time thousands of k's away from the first near Sumatra. No injuries have been reported there so far. At least 47 people have died in eastern Indonesia, where people are still trapped after a magnitude 7.7 quake struck. Hawaii is preparing for what could be its first hurricane to hit the Big Island in more than 150 years. Heavy rain and powerful winds are spreading over Hawaii thanks to Hurricane Lala. Four teenagers have been arrested after an allegedly stolen car attempted to flee police, ending up bogged near a fast food restaurant in Melbourne. Richard Marles is in Papua New Guinea today, where he's strengthening ties with PNG's PM and Defence Minister. The Bluey movie trailer has fans divided, with the characters moving into 3D for the film due to come out in 12 months, and the Logies get underway this evening in Sydney.
0: Be a sport. Take a mate to Bottomless Brunch, including food and a two-hour beverage package. Saturdays at the Berry Hotel.
8: 5RM Sport. Now.
6: The Hawks and the Pies have played out a second draw this season, with Hawthorn's Dylan Moore's kick falling short after the siren, while Melbourne's Jacob Van Ruin set to face MRO scrutiny after a nasty knock with Alir Alir. It left him concussed and ended the Port Stars' 200th game. The Demons have kept their top four chances alive with the 76-point victory over the Power. Coach Stephen King says he just wanted to make sure the side enjoyed working together.
8: Stripping things back and then just building belief.
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10: A partly cloudy day today with light winds. Tomorrow, partly cloudy, medium chance of showers, 19 degrees. And ahead to Tuesday, cloudy, very high chance of showers and 18. We're headed for 17 today across the Riverland and Mallee.
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6: Hi there, Alana McIntyre here with the latest. As the federal government and New South Wales government formally announced the largest gun buyback scheme in decades, One Nation and the Nationals are both fighting against the changes that have been introduced in response to the Bondi Beach terror attack. National Senator Bridget McKenzie says her party will introduce a bill this week to scrap the firearms laws, arguing they will not make Australia safer.
7: They will not deal with the anti-Semitism that drove that massacre. What we want to see is a just system, one that addresses illegal guns that are on our streets.
6: Hawaii is bracing for the first hurricane in more than 150 years. Wind speeds are set to reach 140 k's an hour on the main island, thanks to Hurricane Lala. Hawaii Governor Josh Green has told people to stay home as it approaches.
8: This is an enormous storm. We have not had a hurricane make landfall in quite some time, so none of us really have experienced this.
6: A second powerful earthquake has rocked Indonesia in 24 hours, this time in Sumatra. Thankfully, so far, no injuries have been reported, but at least 47 people have died after a 7.7 magnitude quake struck eastern Indonesia early Saturday. Uber Eats and DoorDash drivers will be some of thousands of Australians who get a pay rise tomorrow. Delivery drivers will be paid a minimum $31.30 an hour. DoorDash says it's not planning price increases as a result.
0: Go posh with high tea, bubbles on arrival, housemade scones, ribbon sandwiches and chocolate profiteroles. Sundays at the Berry Hotel.
9: 5RM Sport.
6: In AFL, the Hawks and the Pies have played out a second draw in the same season, with Dylan Moore's kick falling short after the siren. Collingwood coach Craig McRae says he's just so proud of the group.
10: It's always hard to know how to react after a draw, but I thought we won a lot of things tonight. And the scoreboard wasn't one of them, but we won a lot of things.
6: And in Darwin, the Aussies are on the brink of a first ever test defeat to Bangladesh. The Aussies trail by 26 runs with 4 wickets remaining.
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5: Partly cloudy this afternoon. Tomorrow, remaining partly cloudy, chance of late showers, 18. Tuesday, showers and 17. Today's top 16.
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7: I'm John Fabris. Gun buyback's been formally adopted in New South Wales, where the Premier's predicting it to cost hundreds of millions shared with the Commonwealth. Today, the PM announced the scheme yet to be fostered by other states and territories.
8: The fact is, there are more guns in Australia today than there were at the time of dealing with the Port Arthur gun buyback.
7: Hurricane Lala's now not expected to make landfall on Hawaii's Big Island, but it's still likely to hit hard. Atmospheric scientist Dr. Alison Nugent was asked on Fox whether wind or rain will have the greatest fallout.
9: They could both be equally impactful. Maybe the wind more so because we're not used to it, but those rainfall totals are exceptional if those come to pass.
7: And the world's ugliest dog contest has been held in California. This attendee checked out the front runners.
10: The hairless dogs, those ones, I do think they are ugly. But the pugs are so ugly, they're cute.
7: A pug rescue was crowned the winner.
0: Be a sport. Take a mate to Bottomless Brunch, including food and a two-hour beverage package. Saturdays at the Berry Hotel.
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12: The penultimate round of the AFL continues shortly. GWS facing off against West Coast at Engie Stadium. Eagles coach Andrew McQualter reckons the Giants are a powerful outfit despite their misfiring season.
13: Got some struggles through their midfield in terms of injury. They know their system inside out. So what they will do is replace players and they'll come in and plug and play.
12: Western Bulldogs tackle Carlton at Marvel. Across town at the G, the Bombers battle the Swans. Hawthorn and Collingwood have played out a dramatic draw for the second time this season, finishing up at 90. 22 apiece. Melbourne could be without Jacob van Rooyen for the start of the finals campaign. The forward swinging arm collecting power defender Alia in the D's 76-point win in Adelaide. In the AFLW, North Melbourne, Richmond and the Western Bulldogs notching wins. And Australia staring down defeat against Bangladesh on day 4 of the test in Darwin. The Aussies 7 for 243 coming off lunch in their second innings, leading the visitors' first knock by 15. And that's sport. I'm Harrison Preve.
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6: Partly cloudy this afternoon, tomorrow. Remaining partly cloudy, chance of late showers, 18. Tuesday, showers in 17. Today's top 16.
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10: I'm John Fabris. Indonesia's earthquake death tolls jumped to 47 as rescue teams search for any survivors under building rubble. 21-year-old Gladys Victoria from the Netherlands is living in the main quake zone on the island of Flores.
11: I was trying to hide under my kitchen table, which is what I've always been taught as a kid on primary school.
10: One Nation leader, Pauline Hanson's leading the charge against a gun buyback officially instituted today to start in New South Wales in November as a response to the Bondi terror attack.
12: Look at the people that we have brought into the country. Look at the radicals. Look at the numbers that are on the watch list. This is what we should be going after, not law-abiding Australians.
10: On News 24, the ACT is the only other state or territory appearing willing to sign up. And Australia's government's put the brakes on processing working holiday visas as it reviews immigration. Minister Tony Burke addressing the situation this morning.
13: They're still being processed, but they are being processed more slowly than they were previously.
0: Go posh with high tea, bubbles on arrival, housemaid scones, ribbon sandwiches and chocolate profiteroles. Sundays at the Berry Hotel.
14: 5RM Sport.
15: AFL action getting underway at MG Stadium a short time ago, where the Giants are up against West Coast. Western Bulldogs and Carlton front up at Marvel in a battle between 9th and 10th. Dogs coach Luke Beveridge wary of a well-balanced Blues outfit.
16: The key is making sure that we mitigate their intercept and build-up opportunity. They're really patient out of their back end, and they can make you chase uncontested marks. But they're quite aggressive. They'll play through the corridor.
15: The Bombers and Swans to meet later. Centre at the MCG. In the AFLW, Essendon trails Brisbane by 54 points in the third quarter. The Crows up by 14 against Sydney in the third term. Australia 8 for 274 in its second knock against Bangladesh on day four of the top end test. The Aussies desperate to build on their 46-run lead, with the visitors still to bat again. And the Hockey Roos have opened their World Cup campaign with a 2-0 victory over Japan. The Kookaburras begin their tournament tonight against Ireland. That's sport. I'm Harrison Freve.
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7: Partly cloudy this afternoon. Tomorrow, remaining partly cloudy. Chance of late showers, 18. Tuesday, showers and 17. Today's top 16.
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2: Victorian authorities are planning to round up 5,000 little penguins over several weeks to vaccinate them against what?
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2: It is bird flu. Thousands of little penguins from Phillip Island will be herded into a pen. They're going to get a vaccine against bird flu.
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2: 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Unbelievable.
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8: I'm John Fabris. The PM has his first sign-up for the National Gun Buyback Scheme, with New South Wales to activate it from November.
9: I'll continue to work constructively with states and territories. They will make their own decisions under our federation system.
8: It was devised in the wake of the Bondi terror attack. Former police officers are being recruited as reservists to plug some of Victoria's 1,500 cop deficit. Commissioner Mike Bush hails the scheme as freeing up the force from admin to get back onto the front line.
10: It enables us to bring down the crime that we're struggling with here in Victoria.
8: And the jury's out whether a hurricane will make landfall on Hawaii's Big Island for the first time in 155 years. Specialist Brian Norcross telling Fox even if it slips past, Hurricane Lala will still pack a powerful wind and rain punch.
11: I don't think it's going to make landfall. I think it's going to slide by. Unless it does something really weird, it's going to miss landfall. It's going to miss its chances in the record book.
0: Be a sport. Take a mate to Bottomless Brunch, including food and a two-hour beverage package. 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
13: Not even a century from Cam Green could rescue Australia in the top end test. The Aussies bundled out for 284 in their second knock against Bangladesh.
14: Bangladesh
12: need 57 runs to complete their first ever test victory in Australia.
13: The action thanks to Seven, and the visitors have just wrapped it up with 9 wickets to spare. In the AFL, where the Giants are leading the Eagles by 34 points in the third quarter at NG Stadium, Carlton looking to cement a spot in wildcard round with a win over the Western Bulldogs. The Dogs without inspirational skipper Marcus Fontempelli, but Blues caretaker Josh Fraser warning his side against complacency.
14: Really, he's a really, really important player to them, one of the champions of the game. But having said that, been involved in teams before where you face similar challenges with opposition star players out and others around.
13: And Alex Divinor and Rinky Hishikata have won their round of 64 matches at the Cincinnati Open. Talia Gibson to take to the court against world number one Aryna Sabalenka early tomorrow. That's sport. I'm Harrison Preeve.
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17: Partly cloudy for the rest of today. Tomorrow, partly cloudy. Chance of late showers. Tuesday, showers and 17. Tonight, a low of 7. Monday's top 18.
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0: 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And today, it's stronger than ever. Because local isn't just what we do, it's who we are. Made in the Riverland and Mallee, for the Riverland and Mallee. 5RM.
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10: I'm John Fabris. 51's now the death toll from the large earthquake in the Flores region of Indonesia. The governor of the area is trying to organise food and water for the many displaced.
13: We are also trying to get blankets, tents and other necessities because many families are sleeping outside due to the ongoing aftershocks.
10: On Al Jazeera, New South Wales is now the sole signatory to the National Gun Buyback Scheme evolving from the Bondi terror attack. Graham Park from Shooters Union Australia claiming on the ABC. The Minns government's deflecting from its failure to tackle terrorism.
14: For firearm owners, the amounts being offered are so bad that it just equates to state-sanctified theft. It's outrageous.
10: And Victoria's Premier's election pledge of recruiting ex-police officers to serve as reservists has been doubled to 400. Ben Carroll aims to lift the admin load on a depleted force.
15: This will free up police to be on the beat and on the street doing what they need to do, detecting and stopping crime.
11: Go posh with high tea, bubbles on arrival, housemade scones, ribbon sandwiches and chocolate profiteroles. Sundays at the Berry Hotel.
16: 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Now.
17: The top end test has wrapped up with Bangladesh creating history down under.
18: There it is, and what a magical moment. The Giant Slayers have beaten Australia in Australia for the first time. Congratulations, Bangladesh.
17: The wrap up there on Fox Sports. The Tigers cruising to a 9-wicket victory after being set just 57 runs. Cam Green, a bright spot in an underwhelming Aussie performance, notching his third Test 100.
19: I think I just went back to what I used to do back in the day. I think I've just been chopping and changing a little bit recently. So, it's nice to just go back to what worked.
17: Let's go around the grounds in the AFL now, where the Giants ahead of West Coast by 47 points late in the final quarter at Engie Stadium. In the second term at Marvel, it's Carlton trailing the Bulldogs by 5. The Bombers and Swans colliding at the MCG. And in AFLW, the Lions have sealed an 85-37 win over Essendon, while the Swans have downed the Crows by 8 points. And that's sport. I'm Harrison Preeb.
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16: 5RM, Riverland and Mallee weather.
24: Partly cloudy for the rest of today. Tomorrow, partly cloudy, chance of late showers. Tuesday, showers and 17. Tonight, a low of 7. Monday's top 18.
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0: heard this in a while. 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The Sunday Breakfast Club with Greg Bakker for Harvey Norman Renmark. 6 till 10 Sundays on 5RM.
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0: They say no news is good news, but that's just lazy. 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
11: I'm John Fabris. Teams in Indonesia are scouring building rubble for earthquake survivors. The death toll's risen to at least 51. This woman, one of many thousands who fled their homes.
12: My house was shaking violently. Things were falling everywhere. I'm traumatized. Even here, the ground shook again and we ran once more.
11: Translation on Al Jazeera. A gun buyback's been formally adopted in New South Wales. The Premier's predicted to cost hundreds of millions shared with the Commonwealth. Today, the PM announced the state joining the scheme yet to be fostered by other states and territories.
13: The fact is, there are more guns in Australia today than there were at the time of dealing with the Port Arthur gun buyback.
11: And the world's ugliest dog contest has been held in California. This attendee checked out the front runners.
3: The hairless dogs, those ones, I do think they are ugly. But the pugs are so ugly, they're cute.
11: A pug rescue was crowned the winner.
0: Be a sport. Take a mate to Bottomless Brunch, including food added to our beverage package. Saturdays at the Berry Hotel.
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14: Bangladesh has defeated Australia by 9 wickets on day 4 of the test match in Darwin. The Tigers clinching their first test victory down under. Hassan Mahmood named player of the match for his 9-wicket haul.
15: We keep on our mind that whatever has happened, just be on yourself and follow the process and don't think about the outcome. Whatever happened, we have to go like play for the 5 days.
14: Aussie skipper Pat Cummins admitting to 7 they were outplayed with both bat and ball.
16: I think they outplayed us in all facets, really. I thought they were really patient and quite disciplined. And once we were behind, it was really hard to get back.
14: The Giants have kept their slim AFL wildcard hopes alive with a 111-57 victory over West Coast at NG Stadium. It's a tight encounter at Marvel. The Dogs leading the Blues by 6 points a short time ago in the third quarter. Action underway at the MCG. It's the Swans leading Essendon by 12 in the early exchanges. And in AFLW, Brisbane, Sydney and Port Adelaide notching wins this afternoon. That's sport. I'm Harrison Freeve.
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18: Partly cloudy for the rest of today. Tomorrow, partly cloudy. Chance of late showers. Tuesday, showers and 17. Tonight, a low of 7. Monday's top 18.
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2: Hi, I'm Hannah Davies. Brisbane has opened its AFLW campaign with an 85-37 win over Essendon. Lions veteran Dakota Davidson booting 4 goals. The fast-finishing Swans beat the Crows 61-53. A couple of upsets in the NRLW this afternoon. Canberra defeated Newcastle 25-18. West Tigers down the Warriors 30-22. And the Hockey Roos have opened their World Cup campaign with a 2-0 victory over Japan. Australia's next game is against the host, the Netherlands, on Tuesday.
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10: I'm John Fabris. Hurricane Lala's narrowly missed landfall but is still pummeling Hawaii's Big Island and taking out power for tens of thousands. Atmospheric scientist Dr. Alison Nugent was asked on Fox whether wind or rain will have the greatest fallout.
11: They could both be equally impactful. Maybe the wind more so because we're not used to it, but those rainfall totals are exceptional.
10: The PM has his first sign up for the National Gun Buyback Scheme, with New South Wales to activate it from November.
12: I'll
7: continue to work constructively with states and territories. They will make their own decisions under our federation system.
10: It was devised in the wake of the Bondi terror attack. And Indonesia's earthquake death tolls jumped to 51 as rescue teams search for any survivors under building rubble. 21-year-old Gladys Victoria from the Netherlands is living in the main quake zone on the island of Flores.
12: I was trying to hide under my kitchen table, which is what I've always been taught as a kid on primary school.
0: Go posh with high tea, bubbles on arrival, housemaid scones, ribbon sandwiches and chocolate profiteroles. Sundays at the Berry Hotel.
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14: Pat Cummins is hinting at possible changes following Australia's 9-wicket loss to Bangladesh in the top end test. The hosts rolled for 284 in their second knock, leaving the Tigers with just 57 runs to chase for their first test victory on Aussie soil.
15: I think every time there's a game like this, you always kind of look at your matchups, your makeup of the team for the next one. But yeah, we only just finished, so we'll have a think about it. You know, we're pretty good at bouncing back.
14: Skipper on 7, Australia and Bangladesh face off in Mackay next weekend. It's going down to the wire in the AFL, the Dogs leading the Blues by 7 points at Marvel. Across town at the G, Swans up by 33 over the Bombers in the second term. Earlier, the Giants powering past West Coast 111-57. Veteran Stephen Cornelio hoping he hasn't played his final home game for the Orange team.
16: For me, it's been frustrating the last 2 years, and it's the best I've felt since I was 28, I reckon, and so I just want to keep playing as long as possible. I'm feeling great mentally and physically, and I've overcome a few things in the last couple of years.
14: On Fox Footy, that's sport. I'm Harrison Preeve.
13: 5RM, Riverland and Mallee weather. 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
17: Partly cloudy for the rest of today. Tomorrow, partly cloudy, chance of late showers. Tuesday, showers and 17. Tonight, a low of 7. Monday's top 18.
13: Better music and more of it. And the news and information you need to know. The Riverland and Mallee's 5RM.

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13: Partly cloudy for the rest of today. Tomorrow, partly cloudy. Chance of late showers. Tuesday, showers and 17. Tonight, a low of 7. Monday's top 18.
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7: Partly cloudy for the rest of today. Tomorrow, partly cloudy, chance of late showers. Tuesday, showers and 17. Tonight, a low of 7. Monday's top 18.
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woke last night to the sound of thunder. How far off I sat and wondered. 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Ain't it funny how the night moves, when you just don't seem to have as much to lose. 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
1: Partly cloudy for the rest of today. Tomorrow, partly cloudy. Chance of late showers. Tuesday, showers and 17. Tonight, a low of 7. Monday's top 18.
9: And right now at the De Villiers Air Conditioning Weather Station, it's 10 degrees.
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7: Partly cloudy for the rest of today. Tomorrow, partly cloudy, chance of late showers. Tuesday, showers and 17. Tonight, a low of 7. Monday's top 18.
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8: Partly cloudy for the rest of today. Tomorrow, partly cloudy. Chance of late showers. Tuesday, showers and 17. Tonight, a low of 7. Monday's top 18.
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6: Partly cloudy with chance of late showers today. More showers on the way tomorrow. 17 the top. Wednesday, 21 with chance of showers. This morning, a low of 7. Today's top 18.
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14: Good morning.
12: So every Friday we start the show, we call it Double Thumbs Up, I go around the team, and we talk about the things that we're enjoying at the moment. It might be a TV show or movie for you to stream over the weekend. You share yours as well. What are you watching at the moment that you're really enjoying that you would recommend? 0475 031043. Rio, what is it for you? What are you enjoying?
14: I've just finished watching The Roast of Kevin Hart on Netflix.
12: Good, isn't it?
14: Not for the, if you're easily offended. No.
12: Don't watch it.
14: Even me, I'm very much not easily offended. Some of the things that were said shocked me to my core.
12: I rarely get shocked at stand up, but that. Forget anything Ricky Gervais has ever said, or even Jimmy Carr.
14: Yes, no.
12: No, just that. They all just have to yuck it up.
14: They just have to. The camera zooms.
12: There's no way you're laughing at all that stuff being said about your life.
14: The most personal, horrible thing said to you, and this camera zooms in on your face, and these celebrities, which is funny.
12: Forced to laugh. And it's half of someone because of all the Botox and fillers.
14: Yes.
12: Their faces are going to crack.
14: It's like nothing I've ever seen. Watch it for the sheer spectacle. And
12: who was your favourite comedian up there? Hinchcliffe or?
14: No, he sort of kind of rubs me the wrong way.
12: Yes,
14: Cheryl Underwood was
12: very
14: brilliant.
12: Wasn't she incredible?
14: I thought, I'll tell you the bits to skip over. Skip over Tom Brady. My Lord, that was excruciating.
12: Well, you can tell he's just reading on. Also, you're not a comedian, mate.
14: No, like
12: you're
14: a robot.
12: Stay in your lane.
14: Yes, yes.
12: He's like a robot.
14: I don't know why they wheel him out there with the most
12: reading off
14: stilted
12: jokes that he doesn't really understand that he's reading off an auto cue.
14: So true.
12: No, he is.
14: He doesn't know what he's saying.
12: No, he's got no idea how it works. It's like stand-up.
14: They give him like 12 minutes.
12: Yeah.
14: Just skip past that.
12: Yeah.
14: But Cheryl Underwood's incredible. Shane Gillis, great host.
12: Shane Gillis I thought was brilliant.
14: Usher at the start, that song I thought was really funny.
12: Yes.
14: Lizzo was brilliant. It's a roller coaster. A lot of highs, a lot of lows, but there's just not TV.
12: If you want to be shocked, and I think it's actually good these days to still be shocked, that will do it for you.
14: Yes. It will shock. There's no person on earth that won't be shocked by some of
12: the
14: these
12: shows. The one person I think is genuinely having a good time, and I think he always is because he's got so much money, is Kevin Hart.
14: He's loving it.
12: I think he's just thinking, the money I got for this deal.
14: Yes, yeah. If you want to say horrible things to me for billions of dollars, I'll do it.
12: Yes, it's a fair deal.
14: Yeah.
12: All right, so that's on Netflix, The Roast of Kevin Hart.
14: Correct.
12: All right, double thumbs up for me is a wholesome, joyous, deeply soul-nourishing movie where it just makes you feel good about life. It's the Thursday Murder Club. These are mega best-selling novels by actually a friend of mine, Richard Osman. And Richard's story is a lovely story. Richard was a really good but jobbing TV writer and producer. And he was working on a TV show, a pilot for a TV show called Pointless. And there was a comedian, Alexander Armstrong, who was hosting it. And they tried out a lot of comedians to be a funny co-host and hadn't found the right one. And quite a few times in run-throughs, Richard, who was a producer on the show, would sit in for the comedian. And then Xander one day said to Rich in the pub, why don't you do it? You're the best person that we've had. He goes, I don't want to be in front of the camera. He goes, but that's actually a plus. All these other comedians are desperate to claw their way up out of stand-up stages and small, tiny comedy clubs to be on primetime on BBC One. So Richard became a reluctant sidekick on TV. It went on to become one of the BBC's most successful quiz shows of the last 10 years. Anyway, Richard was going through a bit of a thing, and he wanted to just do something different to exercise his creative muscle, starting to write a book. He had no publishing deal. He wrote it just for himself about his mum was involved in some kind of retirement community, and when he used to drive down and see her and all these people there that had led different lives, the retired detectives and all this, and they would talk about, you know, their lives and all this. And they still had all this knowledge and wisdom. He started to come up with an idea, what if they solved unsolved crimes, you know? And so he just wrote a book to please himself for a year, sent it to his agent. Anyway, they've now sold millions of copies.
7: Wow.
12: You know, and then it's a Netflix movie with Dame Helen Mirren, Pierce Brosnan and Sir Ben Kingsley. And I watched it last weekend and we were like, I don't know, I saw the trailer. It was a bit, you know, that piano, plinky plonky music.
14: Yeah, yes.
12: Hello, vicar. You know, the one that's, there's a vicar on a bike cycling through it.
14: Agatha Christie.
12: Maureen. The blue bells are out, aren't they, Derek? Yeah. And I'm like, I don't know. I grew up with a lot of this. I don't know. And it's sad because the kids were like, this seems so bland. I mean, just because a lot of TV we're watching now. Excuse me. Oh, I thought it was all coming back up.
7: Oh, no. Everyone's about ready to get the buckets.
12: It's good. They've all been filled up, Patsy. There are no empty buckets. It's all quite grim, a lot of the stuff. And I watch it as well. And so actually, you think this is going to be boring. We watched it. It was so funny. And the murder mystery in it is very well done. And it's a great cast. I mean, you've got Pierce Brosnan, Dame Helen Mirren, and Sir Ben Kingsley, right? Ooh. Now, and some of you won't realise, he won an Oscar for playing Gandhi. Mm. And so my daughter goes, who on earth is that guy? That guy is Sir Ben Kingsley. He played Gandhi. And she went, but he isn't from India. And I never really thought about that. And I'm like, she Googled the movie and she was like, but your nan was from India. She should have played Gandhi. Well, she wasn't an actress. And I said, look, can we just file that under, it was a different time.
14: Not the quite complexion that you'd expect from an Indian man.
12: I hadn't even thought about it until she brought it up, with rightly so, with fresher eyes to go, hey, he's English, but he's
14: different time. Well, hopefully she never watches Hey Hey Saturday replays of Australia. You'll be shocked.
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0: Rich and O'Connell show. Double thumbs up. This is where we go around the team, share our things that we're enjoying at the moment, our recommendations. Share what you're enjoying at the moment as well. Might be a book, might be a movie or a TV show. Text me 0475-031043. Patsy, you've brought stuff in. It's show and tell.
1: It's show and tell day. I have found the most sought after item at Anko and Kmart/Target, because of course you can get Anko at Target now. And that is the very sought after Diptyque candle dupe.
0: Ooh.
1: Look, it looks just like a dip. I've got to be careful how I say that.
0: Yeah.
1: Diptyque candle. And these you cannot get. These were sold out online.
0: Oh, I bet.
1: Sold out in the store.
0: That brand is so expensive.
1: Oh, I know. It's beautiful.
0: Yeah,
1: French
0: they're just lovely
1: fragrance
0: smells.
1: House.
0: Yeah.
1: Gorgeous. So this is Kmart's dupe. This is the white one.
0: Yeah.
1: The white ceramic is amber.
0: It's huge.
2: It's the biggest candle I've seen in my entire life.
0: This is something they need for the Vatican that would last the year.
1: What?
2: Honestly.
0: Several Sunday masses.
1: It's a double wicker.
0: It's like an elephant's leg. It's a workout system picking it up. It's like a dumbbell, like a 20 kilo.
2: You couldn't lift it with one hand. It's a,
0: no way.
2: It's a two-hand.
0: No, don't drop that on your foot pads.
2: Where would you put that in your house?
1: On my
0: as a doorstop?
1: No.
0: In the garden?
1: On my coffee table in the front
2: room. There's no way to fit on a coffee
0: table. No, it goes to the table.
2: It does.
1: It goes in the good room. And I was so thrilled. And I may, when I went to Kmart the other day, I may have said to the lady, because they're never on the shelves. So they've also got a green one and a pink one. Lots of those, but never the white ones that look like the true Diptyque. So I may have said to her, would you mind popping out the back and having a look in the storeroom? And she did.
0: Oh, wow. If you did that look like
1: she
0: that,
1: did.
0: It wasn't an offer. It was actually a command. Dare I say, death threat.
1: You get
0: would
1: out
0: you
1: there
0: mind?
1: And you have
0: get out
1: a
0: there now. Just yeah. And if you can't find one, make one.
2: You find one, don't come back.
0: Yeah.
1: Anyway, they've just come in. She had like two. She said, they've only sent us two. And I said, do you mind if I
0: so
1: have
0: you're, there's no point in you recommending this. You've got them.
1: Yeah, I have got them.
0: Yeah, no, you've got Australia's candles.
2: You've got it. And also, no one else can get them.
0: No one else can get them.
1: They will
0: so
1: restock.
0: So what is this, Friday Flex?
1: They will restock, but every time they put them on the shelf, they just like
0: I bet
1: run
0: they
1: off.
0: Do.
1: Yeah. They're beautiful. They're only 18 bucks. That'll last you a
2: 18
1: lifetime.
2: 18 bucks for the world to be. That's incredible.
1: Yes.
0: No, that is really, because normally they're about four or five times that, the actual things, and a fraction of that as well.
1: But I love it. I think it's so pretty. I'm not even game to burn it.
2: That's the whole point, isn't it?
0: Yeah,
1: no,
0: the
1: but
0: smell,
1: it just looks
0: be beautiful.
1: It
0: in the
1: just
0: house.
1: Looks good, and you leave the anyway. So that's the Diptyque.
0: Get rid of all the smell from the chickens you got out the backyard in that chicken coop of yours.
1: It's got a 4.5 out of 5 rating on the Kmart website, and lots of reviews, lots of positive reviews. Because
0: people
1: always
0: got a lot
1: those.
0: Of time in the house to review a flipping candle.
1: The other thing for me this week, Devil Wears Prada 2. Now, I have to preface this by saying that when it came out, I wasn't that impressed. I thought, oh, that's not quite as good as the first one. And I thought, if anything, I've had a lovely little 2 hours with my 14-year-old. We went and saw it together.
0: Yeah, so it's a good hang.
1: As I have processed it across the last 5 or 6 days, I like it more. And it's like, no, no, no, you missed the point. It is so much deeper. It's a beautiful script.
0: Oh, right.
1: It is glossy, not as glossy as the first. It's beautiful. It's picturesque. Part of it's shot in Italy and the lovely Galleria with all the fashion stores and everything. Yes, that's nice. It's got the original cast, of course, with the addition of Patrick Bramall.
0: I know, incredible.
1: Who is incredible. He's so natural on screen.
0: He's going to be a big American star.
1: Oh, yeah.
0: Such a talented actor.
1: And I love now, you can be an Aussie on screen. He didn't have to be an American. He's an Australian builder, essentially. So it was beautiful. Miranda is so much more mellow now than she was in the first. It's 20 years.
0: I've never
1: years.
0: Seen the first one.
1: Oh,
2: what?
1: Oh,
0: get this. I'm watching it this weekend, right, with my daughters, and then the second one next week.
1: Brilliant.
0: I've never seen it.
2: It's so
1: brilliant.
2: Good.
1: It's very
2: it's
1: good.
2: So good.
0: Yeah, I'm watching it this weekend. I can't wait. Nice. Saturday night, we're all sitting down and watching it together. I've never seen it.
1: Well, Miranda
0: so when you talk about Miranda, is that Anne Hathaway?
1: No, no, no. That's Meryl Streep.
0: Women right now are all nodding their head going, come on, Christian.
1: Get with the
0: who
1: program.
0: Is this guy? Yes.
1: So she plays like the Anna Wintour character and quite ruthless in the first one. But, you know, the media landscape's changed and the Runway magazine has had to make cutbacks and she has to hang up her own
0: and
1: jacket
0: the great
1: now.
0: Stanley Tucci is in as well,
1: he's
0: who
1: beautiful.
0: I love.
1: Yeah.
0: I was watching the interview with the cast, and you know, he directed a lot of it.
1: Did he really?
0: Yeah. And they said the way he works, at 4 o'clock, it stops, and he has a mini cocktail maker on him, and he starts making everyone mini martinis.
2: What?
0: He's a classy act.
1: He is, isn't he?
0: So you recommend it?
1: I do. It's on Disney Plus right now. You'll love it.
0: Great, can't wait. Well, I'm going to enjoy the first one, first of all, this weekend.
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0: Christian O'Connell's show. We're doing Knock Off Friday now. What is the highlight for you this weekend? What time are you knocking off today? Give us a call. 13 55 22. You can also text me. What is the highlight for you this weekend? 0475 031043. For my family, it's all about 2 p.m. today. First daughter to be a graduate.
1: Oh, wow.
0: She's graduating. The certificate, we paid to get it framed.
2: And not cheap.
0: The whole thing, Rio. You're already 3 years. You're already...
2: You're racking it up.
0: There's so much already. Now there's a... Wait, there's... It's over, but it's not over.
2: It's never over.
0: The framing, the gown, the hat.
2: Oh, you must be so proud.
0: So proud. I woke up excited this morning. Good as her, she's going to film. To actually get that certificate. Yeah. She got a degree. And then the most chilling part of it, my wife's words last night as we turned the lights out. Chris, I don't know what I'm going to wear. And I'm God. Oh, gosh. My wife, according to herself, has never been drunk. Even when she's been drunk, she's always like, oh, no, I just had a couple of drinks. I said in the dark, I said, what about that beautiful dress you wore for our daughter Ruby's birthday a couple of weeks ago? Oh, no, no, that's still got a terrible stain on it from when I got drunk. I went, wait, I thought you never got drunk. So now the whole day now is that lock jam of... It'll be her trying on 9 outfits, hating all of them. Why I say pleasantries, and she goes, you're just saying that so we can get out the house.
2: Yeah, you're just saying you like it.
0: Yeah. So, yeah, very, very excited today. Pete, intern Pete, what are you up to this weekend?
3: Oh, so much going on this weekend. I've had to write myself a bit of an agenda. I've got so much going on. I've got to get a 30-kilometre run in for the Sydney Marathon. I've got to get ready for that. That's in 2 weeks' time. So
0: you've done the Sydney Marathon before?
3: I did it for the first time last year. And
0: how did you go on?
3: I did really well because I didn't know what I was doing, so I just ran for my life, as in, like, just had no structure about it whatsoever, and then pretty much completely broke my body. I had a week off afterwards. It was a disaster. Everything fell apart. So a bit more structure this time, where I'm getting some long runs in and understanding my body better.
0: And have you got a goal, or are you just doing it for fun?
3: So it was 3 hours and 45 minutes.
0: You did it a fair lick last year.
3: Yeah, I'm going to give it a nudge. It'll depend how I wake on the day. Do you know what I mean? Like, I would love to get 3 hours and 30 minutes this year. I would. Yeah. Mm-hmm. That's my little goal. But I'm also saying that with caution. I'm just happy to finish, to be honest. You know what I mean?
0: I interviewed Jason Statham a couple of months after he'd done, and he's a solid unit, right? Mm. I mean, not someone you'd associate with being a long distance runner.
2: No. Mm.
0: You know, the star of Shelter and stuff like that. And he did it 3 hour 10.
3: Wow.
0: That is very, very, very, very quick. Now, Pete, I've got an idea.
3: Yeah.
0: Now, obviously, the Sydney Marathon, like marathons around the world, you know, thousands of people line the routes and they're cheering on friends and family are running it. And other people just cheering on strangers. There's a great atmosphere. Yeah. So for 3 hours 40, you are running billboard for your new favourite breakfast show.
3: Okay, dokie.
0: There's a bit of silence here.
3: I 100% on board with this. The only question I asked, right, because there's lots of variables. I've got, you know, the right shoes, the right socks, the compression things.
0: But have you got the right T-shirts or the right advertising?
3: Can I just ask, are we okay with, I don't want to say just a T-shirt. Maybe I could reach out to ASICS and we do a collaboration or something like that.
0: What, 2 weeks?
3: Yeah, that'll be fine.
2: No,
3: yeah.
2: We were thinking maybe, like, you know, those boards that people put over. Like, you know,
0: I'll run that for 3 hours.
2: Like
0: he wants to do a new PB.
2: But he'll
0: a
2: set
0: t-shirt
2: the record. No one's ever run it in a sandwich board before.
0: Does anyone work in the medium of phone? Can we get him to run as a radio antenna?
3: I don't want you guys to challenge my, integrity to the show or commitment or anything like that. I'm on board with whatever you guys say.
0: A headband or a T-shirt. That's good.
3: Yeah, I love that. Absolutely.
0: I'm just thinking, when you think about Kath Freeman, you think about what she did, but the outfit was also integral.
3: Yes.
0: Pete, you need to be Pete Freeman, the spirit of that.
3: Behind the curtain, I watch that video every time I do a challenging run, the Kathy Freeman moment.
0: Yeah.
3: And she won't. I just do. I go, Peter, you could be the next Kathy Freeman. And I go, that's not possible, but I just start to envision it like that. You know what I mean?
0: Listen, I think delusion is underrated. I think it's a great thing. All right, so we need to think about a slogan that's going on the T-shirt. I'm thinking T-shirt, headband, wristband.
3: Oh, I love that. Yes, everything gold.
0: Oh, that's a hell of a look for a... for a pasty man like yourself.
3: So you guys just went silent there for a moment? So maybe
0: No, it's just the visuals. The optics were not sure if it's aspirational marketing or not. But look, we've got 2 weeks to get this sorted. Patsy, what's the highlight for you this weekend?
1: We've got a big weekend. I'm taking Ords after school to the bank today to open her very first personal account because she's got her first job.
0: Hey, congratulations to her.
1: So that's real. It's been a really big week for our house. As your girl graduates, I'm sort of coming up to that point in the next few years. And it's, as you know, it's a massive time in the house. Trying to kind of keep up with it and celebrating, but also feeling like, oh my God, she's getting bigger. But, and then we're going to celebrate. She wanted to go to a play tomorrow night. How's this? So they're studying Animal Farm. They're reading the book at school.
0: The book is a classic. Yeah. Such a great book.
1: Anyway, she doesn't fully understand it. And we saw that there's a live production of it at the Arts Centre.
0: When you say live, what, they got like pegs? And
1: well, I don't know.
0: Actual Animal Farm.
1: I'm not quite sure.
0: With animals.
1: A petting zoo.
0: You,
1: petting
0: zoo. I look forward to the review on Monday. Yes. The lead pig, Winker, I think his name was, is going to be the next Hugh Jackman.
1: So we're doing that tomorrow night, but we're having a very early dinner. Like, I don't think we've ever had dinner this early to make it in time because we're walking down to the production. I've made a booking for 4:30 tomorrow afternoon.
0: I've done a 4:30.
1: Have
2: That's
1: you?
2: Lunch. No, you've just had lunch.
0: They're literally just clearing it away from lunch. Yes. They're mildly irritated. They're like, oh, okay. We thought you'd just gone out to get some, have a cigarette or something. You come back in. You're here for dinner.
1: It's very early though, isn't it? So it's going to be very, very hard in the morning. It'll be a bit tricky. Do we cook breakfast? Do we have a light breakfast and then like a mini tiny little lunch? Like that's going to throw me for six tomorrow. What do we do?
0: Well, the biggest part of that, you don't get out of bed till like 1 in the afternoon, do you?
2: This will be breakfast.
0: Pat Van Winkle. The Christian O'Connell Show.
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0: Rich and O'Connell show. Do we all remember opening our first bank account?
1: Yes.
0: Yeah. I do.
2: Yeah.
0: We got this A4 fake leather sort of binder, as if you were a young 13-year-old executive. I'd just sit in my business bureau and look at the funds and the various offshore accounts, the Swiss accounts, the transferring money around the country and the world. I remember you felt like a grown-up.
1: Mm. Mm. Did you get paid in cash in an envelope, or did you get checks?
0: My first Saturday job was cash.
1: Right.
0: And maybe you just felt loaded.
3: In a little yellow envelope with all the denominations.
0: Yeah, and also then you got coins as well.
3: Yeah.
0: Oh, it wasn't just notes, it was coins as well.
3: Yeah.
0: It was so exciting to get actual physical cash.
3: It was far more simpler, not as distinguished here as a kid when you opened a bank account, because you got like a money box. And it was usually like, I think mine was tin in the shape of a bank. So it was very simple all over here.
0: They were really trying to brainwash us then. Banks are fun.
1: And good.
0: Oh, give us your money.
1: Give us money.
0: In the fun bank. I'm impressed that they're actually going in now to open a bank account. I just presume that everything now, they just want you to bugger off online. You call any business now, they're like, why are you calling us? The message conscious, go away.
3: Mm. It would be easier if you could do it online. I did try to do that yesterday. Because, you know, the banks still close at 4 o'clock now in the afternoon.
1: What?
3: So it's impossible to get her there after school.
0: They really don't want us going in.
3: No, they don't.
0: Polite old lady on the door, like a nonna bouncer.
3: Yes.
0: Have you made a mistake? The butcher's is down the road. The only people you see there during the day is, bless them, very confused elderly.
1: Yes, no. Only.
0: Who take 67 hours. See, probably been in there all year.
1: Yeah. Do they still have, Patsy, those pens chained to the table?
0: Who's nicking the world's weakest inked pen?
3: Yeah, yeah.
0: God, you know, I can't get any money out of this bank, but I have this little cheap biro.
1: How much money do the banks make?
0: They're about 2 inches as well. Christian knocking off at 5 p.m, heading to Hobart for a week to catch up with travel industry colleagues. It's our annual conference. Enjoy, Nicole. 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
3: Oh.
0: That takes the glare of it at any angle. Thank you very much, Keith.
3: That'll cost you more money.
0: it's not going up in a museum. Hang that in the Louvre. Christian, we're off to go and see Six, the musical, on Sunday.
3: Oh, wonderful.
0: Especially Bryn, that's from Andrea. And good luck to Anthony Johnson's son. He's fighting for the state title, Muay Thai title fight, this weekend. Good luck to your lad, Anthony.
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10: Partly cloudy with chance of late showers today. More showers on the way tomorrow. 17 the top. Wednesday, 21 with chance of showers. This morning, a low of 7. Today's top 18.
8: 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Better music and more of it.
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12: Be sure of that.
0: Christian O'Connell Show. This week has been the census, and on the morning of the census, we had our own alternative show census, the senseless census. 7 questions, 1 every half an hour asked to you guys, and we've still got a couple of questions to go through. Now, the other day when we were doing this, we got Patsy to go through the findings, and producer Caitlin has now installed herself as queen of the stats.
3: She'll be reading the news and sport next.
0: And then she'll come for my job. It's the rise and rise and rise of producer Caitlin. Okay, Macca, break it down for us.
13: Alrighty, do we want to hit Bunnings first?
0: Let's go with Bunnings first. So we were trying to work out what is the proper way to have a Bunnings snag. Do the onions go on the top or underneath? And by the way, next week on the show, talking about the proper way, thanks to delicious Yorkshire tea, we're going to be celebrating the proper way to do various things, celebrating properness with Yorkshire tea. $1,000 to win every single show next week and some fine Yorkshire tea. Macca, what did our listeners say? What's the proper way to have an onion, the snag?
13: The only way and the proper way is we had 81% say the onion on top.
0: Get in. This is a win for common decency and good old-fashioned common sense.
13: 100%. Sad to see 17% thought crazily that onion should be on the bottom, and then other people, no onion, 1%, ridiculous.
0: I think if you want it on the bottom, you're not an onion lover.
1: Yeah. Mm.
0: Don't hide your onion away.
1: No.
0: That's what the Beatles were trying to say to us, I think, in that song.
1: Don't hide it in a bushel.
0: No. Put it loud and proud on the top there.
13: Alrighty, when it came to what phone numbers can
0: you... By the way, just because I saw this Frank Green vending bottle the other day, it was dispensing all these Frank Greens, I thought, Frank Green are doing this now, where you can have your own vending machine. A snag vending machine with warm snags.
3: That would be awesome.
0: With or without onions, red sauce, brown sauce, mustard, whatever you want. Mm. That would be huge in this country.
1: Yes. And you know what I would love? A delicious Yorkshire tea vending machine as well. Little tea comes out. Perfect.
0: What's the next one, Mike?
13: Okay. I don't know what that was. How much are they paying you? What phone numbers can you still recite from memory? A lot remember their childhood phone number, including myself, at 43%. Then family or friends' phone numbers is 25%, but Rio can't remember his boyfriend's one. Famous advertising jingles like the 13, 13, 30, free. That was 24% of people.
0: It's amazing that 1 in 4 can remember that, but I see from the same people don't know their own partners, but know the really, and Lubabill one as well, but don't know their own partners. Those adverts are living rent-free in Australians' heads.
13: Legit, current family members' mobiles, only 8% of people remember.
0: I feel so much better now. I've got no idea of my wife's phone number.
13: What, after 24 years?
0: Of what? Been married 28 years. What happened to 4 that we don't talk about?
13: I forgot. I remembered my partners, I reckon, a week into dating.
1: Wow.
0: But that's stalking.
3: Yeah, that is stalkerish.
13: She's very happy, married me 10 years later.
0: Wow, lovely story. Pat, can you take over here? You promised me you were going to do these streamlined and tight.
14: This is what happens Patsy when was you all take business. It away from me.
0: Yeah, exactly. Patsy was Kath Freeman.
13: That was streamlined.
0: You're taking the long way round, Bear Grylls.
13: What else could I have done? I literally just gave you the stats.
0: Oh, suddenly we're going, how long have you been married and partner?
13: Well, you said you can't remember. That's ridiculous.
3: Oh, that's not, it's all in our contacts now. We don't even need to dial it because it's in our contact system.
0: Exactly.
13: Sometimes I fill out forms for my partner or they say, hey, if you have a serious injury, who's your emergency contact?
0: All right, coming up next, just a quick change to the plan. Coming up next, intern Pete is going to go through the next stats for the senseless census.
15: Oh, good.
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0: Christian O'Connell show. We're going through our senseless census, our alternative census we did on Tuesday's show. We asked you 7 questions. Thousands of you all answered real time. Patricia Caden is going through the results the long way round. Okay, let's go down to the next 2 questions.
1: Am I still on? It's not going to Pete.
0: No, no, you're still in the game. You've got this.
1: Thanks.
0: I believe in you. I believe in you, okay?
1: Okay, did we want to do celebrity crush first?
0: Yeah, go on then.
1: Great. Who was your first celebrity crush? The top one coming in with movie stars at 46%. This is weird, though. The top 4 people that have popularized with people's crushes was Tom Cruise at number 1, River Phoenix at number 2, Olivia Newton-John at 3, and Bill Murray at 4.
2: What?
3: Bill Murray
0: was the one that threw me. I mean, I love him as a comic actor. Whose first crush is Bill Murray? And I was thinking, because a lot of those, you can almost guess the age of who answers.
1: Yes.
0: Olivia Newton-John, I get it, okay. Bill Murray, thinking, what were they? Were they teenagers and Groundhog Day was on?
3: Yeah, but he was a middle-aged weatherman.
4: Yeah, he still wasn't a
2: smoke show. No, it was those overalls in Ghostbusters. Come on.
0: Do you think he was Ghostbusters?
2: Yeah. He was kind of cute in that. In like an unusual way, you know, like spunky. But not like physically. But
0: I guess for some of the ones, it might be in Groundhog Day.
4: Sometimes it's...
0: Some teenage boys and girls might be falling out with Jane Bunn right now.
4: True.
0: That's my story.
4: I think they are.
0: In my 50s. What about cartoon characters? That came up a lot as well.
1: 20% fictional characters, number 1 being Tinkerbell, then Prince Eric from the
4: Tinkerbell,
1: Little
4: Mermaid. Tinkerbell, that ain't right.
0: No, it's Tinkerbell. Right. What's going on, Australia?
1: And Rio's favourite, the Pink Power Ranger.
0: Oh, yeah. You got your favourite undies on today, haven't you?
4: So I actually have X-Men socks on today.
3: Oh, I love that.
4: Laundry day.
1: The final one was obviously musicians at 34%, Georgie Michael number 1, and Elvis Presley.
0: Yep. All right, so favourite ages. Before we find out our listeners' favourite ages, Rio, what's your top 3 favourite ages?
4: Top 3, year 6, 10 years old, because you're suddenly the boss of the school.
0: Your
4: first time with a bit of authority. You get to go around, take the lunch orders. You get time out of class to go and pick it up from the
0: final
4: canteen.
0: Boss level of being at school.
4: Yes, yeah. And then immediately humbled when you go to year 7.
0: It begins again. And you start to learn the Sisyphus nature of life.
4: Yes. Then it comes back around 21. I think you got a bit more wariness of what it's like to be, you know, an adult, a young adult. For me, it was great. I was in college in America and that was the best year of my life. And then 30, because you no longer have to pretend that you like doing the stuff in your 20s.
0: Good answer.
4: Your late 20s, you're pretending, oh, yeah, I still want to go to the nightclub.
0: You're a bit of a chameleon, aren't you?
4: But you hit 30.
0: Shapeshifter.
4: Like, I don't have to pretend. I can stay home till 6 o'clock. Yeah. I can have dinner at 5. Amazing.
0: All right, top 3 favourite ages for me. 13, that was the age when I really discovered what I wanted to do in life. That was 13.
2: Young.
0: And then 28, the year I got married and began my career in radio. Huge year for me in 1998. And then 45, that's when I moved here.
4: Oh,
0: yeah, 3 big pivotal ages. Patsy, what's it for you?
2: Mine are a bit simpler than that. 5, because I got a Baby Alive doll for Christmas. Nice. And I thought that was like all my Christmases at once.
0: Oh, my God. Yeah, the girls used to love those dolls.
2: It was just, I wanted it all.
0: Did Audie ever have the Baby Annabelle one?
2: No, she had the Baby Bjorn.
0: Yes,
2: until I found it in the sandpit and full of sand one day. So that was the end of Baby Bjorn.
0: Oh, dear. Sad old Toy Story storyline that got rejected.
2: Yes. 16, because of my love affair with radio was sparked in journalism because I did work experience at my local radio station.
0: Yep.
2: And I thought, these are my people. And then 30.
0: I've never said that about radio people.
2: 30.
0: I'm only going to say these people should be on a register of something.
2: And then when I was 30 years of age and we first went to New York and I stood on the stoop where Carrie's stoop is in the West Village in Perry Street off
0: awesome,
2: Sex
0: Pat.
2: In the City. It was just like, it was very surreal because I thought, I'm finally here. I love this show. It's my favourite spot. Here I am. Yeah.
0: Now, producer Caitlin, what did our listeners say? Favourite ages?
1: Okay. Weirdly, the favourite age of the majority was their 20s. The reason being was it was before they had kids or met their partner.
0: Leaving home. What does that say about being a parent and actually being with somebody long term?
1: I'm very happy. The next one was your 40s at 23%. Reason being it included more confidence, great friends, and you're happy with your job.
0: Brilliant.
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0: Christian O'Connell Show. Christian, incredible. Just now, Patsy declared radio people as, these are my people. A couple of days on the show, the general pub, the rest of us, the great unwashed. Great spot. All in a week. Christian, Ross here from Chris's Dips. Just wondering if you got the pack we sent to you. Hope you enjoyed it. Ross, no, I haven't, but not the first time I hear from companies. And it turns out some of the team members have pilfered. Oh, let me guess, the Chuckle Sisters have enjoyed them.
1: No, we did receive them, yes, and we have been enjoying them. Thank you very much.
0: Yeah, thanks for letting me know. Who is it addressed to on the envelope?
1: To you.
0: Yeah, this happens a lot, Ross. So, the producers have had them. I'll check in. Christian, when we're in Coffin Bay, South Australia, there was an oyster vending machine with pre-shucked oyster trays and condiments.
2: Oh, my God, heaven.
0: Carolyn, that's incredible. And, hey, intern Pete, someone's pulling you up. You did the phone number wrong from Lubinville.
3: From what? What did I do wrong?
0: I think you said...
3: Sorry, I just don't get things wrong. I just can't remember ever making
0: the
3: a mistake.
0: The jingle is 15:30:32, not 33, which is what Pete said. I've gone back to listen to the advert, and they're right.
4: That's 13:30:32.
0: See?
4: That's 13:30:32.
3: Okay. My apologies, but I did not get the pluck it up competition line wrong the other day, just so everyone knows. That was absolutely 100% correct if anyone ever needs it.
0: You did nail that. And by the way, this cute kid, which is why this number is still burrowed into people's minds decades later.
4: That's 13:30:32.
0: If you've got a cute sounding kid, and all kids sound cute, please record over the weekend, download the free iHeartRadio app, and you can get all access to all the shows going back the last 8 years. And you can record a voice note on there and it sends it to us directly. Get your kid doing the phone number 13:55:22 like this.
4: That's 13:30:32.
0: And good morning to Matthew Fink. Christian, I'm knocking off at 5 today. The highlight of my weekend. Heading to Southland tomorrow, midday, for a certain book signing.
3: Ooh.
0: There's one person is going to be there with me. Please, let's not just let it one person. I am signing copies of my new book tomorrow at, is it a bookshop, by the way? I'm not just out the main, but the food in the food court there. I'm going to be at Southland tomorrow. Cook and Young is the bookshop. Midday tomorrow, come down, say hi. You can get my new book. And even if you've already got it, bring it along if you want me to sign it as well and say hello. It'd be lovely to see you tomorrow. Midday at Southland.
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1: Christian O'Connell's show. Yesterday morning, I was talking about my NBN problems I've had over the weekend. I've been ongoing for about 8 months. A man came out yesterday and repaired it.
2: Oh.
1: He assured me there'd be no more problems.
2: Mm-hmm.
1: Rusty connection.
2: Rusty.
1: Happens to all of us. Happens to all of us. You get into the middle part of life, you're going to get a rusty connection. He went up a ladder.
2: Oh.
1: He went up a ladder.
2: Oh, it was a blustery
1: right
2: old
1: up the old-fashioned telegraph pole.
2: Right.
1: And you know who watched him for 5 minutes? Me.
2: Did you hold the ladder? Did you help
1: I
2: him?
1: I started it. He went, please don't do that, sir. It was of no reassurance. I think it was like, you haven't got it in you. Because it was a blustery, horrible day to be up a big ladder. Like three different extensions he had on to go.
2: Oh,
1: up.
2: And that makes me
1: You rarely see someone up a telegraph pole.
2: That's a
1: question. I was like, oh, NBN was in the ground. What does country do with that stuff? It's now in the air.
2: I did think it was in the other. That's what the whole copper, those big boxes are.
1: Yeah, yeah, but I guess it's got to get node to node action.
2: Yeah, sure.
1: Anyway, I cannot tell you how impressed I was with seeing a man work up a ladder.
2: Mm.
1: The confidence, the clipping in, he had these different things for safety. Once he was up there, he harnessed himself to something. And I was just impressed with the old-fashionedness of a man with a ladder at work. I thought, AI can't do this.
2: It's very impressive.
1: I cannot do this.
2: Hey, we're on the second floor of a building. That's pretty brave of us to
1: yes.
2: be broadcasting so
1: yes,
2: high.
1: Yes. So today I want to know, do you work with a ladder? Because I was impressed yesterday. Right now, though, it's time for question two in my alternative census, the senseless census. We're building a picture of modern Australia that no one has asked for. Question two. Please answer honestly right now. 0475 031043. Your answers will be revealed tomorrow. Second question. What is your useless superpower? I believe that every single one of us has a superpower, but they're useless. They're not like your Marvel. No one's building a multiverse around your superpower. They are essentially worthless and useless. I have a very powerful manifestation ability.
3: Ooh, I love that.
1: Only in one area. I can find a parking spot within 60 seconds every single time.
2: Really?
1: Oh, yeah, yeah. I wish I could manifest other stuff. Rating, success, some of that. It's failed me.
2: Even in big cities, Sydney,
1: doesn't matter
2: London,
1: where I am,
2: Melbourne.
1: In the world, the
2: wow.
1: gift is there.
2: I would love to test
1: but
2: this.
1: But it's nowhere else. My wife would always go, oh my God, there's no parking spots. I would always say, there's one just about to open up right now.
2: How does it come to you? Like a Terminator yeah. scanning?
1: Someone I was born with.
2: Oh, as a baby.
1: I came out, my first words were, there's a parking spot just over there. Now, my first words were as a baby were, are you leaving? Are you leaving? Are you leaving? Are you leaving? Oh, no, no. Don't you hate it when they're like, nah, it's fiddling with the car lights
2: yes,
1: or something?
2: Yeah,
1: like,
2: yeah,
1: oh,
2: yeah.
1: Just, oh!
3: You know, yeah.
1: All right, what is your useless superpower, Rio?
2: Mine couldn't be any more useless. I think if you blindfolded me, put me into a shopping center at Westfield, walked me into any store, I would know what the store is just from the smell.
3: Oh,
1: we've got to put this to the test.
3: Wow.
2: I think I can smell a store.
1: I'm impressed.
2: Yes. Adairs, I would know. Cotton On, I would know. Rebel Sport,
1: Rebel
2: I could tell
1: Sports.
2: You what section in Rebel Sport.
1: What would you define the smell of Rebel Sports? It's like a balls, isn't it? The rubber they use in the making of the basketballs.
2: It depends which section. Yeah, if you're in the ball section, if you're in the boot section, the cricket bat section, the aqua section, the treadmill section, I could tell you. I have a very finely tuned nose.
1: That is impressive. Patsy, what's yours other than great news?
3: No, I've got a couple, actually.
1: Of course you are. Bloody hell, we go.
3: Of course I do. One is that I'm good at naming people's new pets. I nail it every time.
1: No, you're not.
3: I am.
1: It's literally one of the top five worst things we've ever done.
3: Excuse me, I'm very good.
1: Along with Uno.
3: I nail it.
2: At times problematic.
3: Don't even have to look at them. If they describe them, I nail it each time.
1: Dear listener, you might be new to the show. We put this to the test once because we were like, oh, that's actually really good. This would be a nice thing to do. Call in, you know, send us your photos. Pats will name your dog on air tomorrow. First dog we got was something like a black cat. And Patsy went, Blackie. Oh, how do you do that? Are you a channel?
3: It is a superpower.
1: Oh, it's John Edwards is here.
3: It's a superpower. And my other one is I always, always know when my husband has snuck a Macca's or a Hungry Jack's.
1: Now, that's a great one. That's a great one. That's a great
3: every
1: one.
3: Every time.
1: He just looks happy. Does he top up?
3: I know. I don't even, I can smell it and I can tell by the expression on his face. I'll say,
1: you
3: what did
1: smell,
3: you have for
1: smell
3: lunch?
1: Guilt.
3: He'll say a chicken sandwich. And I said, do you mean a chicken burger? Because I can smell it.
1: Erdnug. Yes. All right, answer the question. What is your useless superpower?
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12: Partly cloudy with chance of late showers today. More showers on the way tomorrow. 17 the top. Wednesday, 21 with chance of showers. This morning, a low of 7. Today's top 18.
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0: For over 90 years, 5RM has been the voice of the Riverland and Mallee through floods, fires and droughts, celebrations and challenges. We've stood alongside our community, bringing people together, sharing local stories and supporting the local events that matter most. 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
7: Partly cloudy with chance of late showers today. More showers on the way tomorrow. 17 the top. Wednesday, 21 with chance of showers. This morning, a low of 7. Today's top 18.
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1: 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It's a pretty important meeting because it's also the AGM. 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
6: Partly cloudy with chance of late showers today. More showers on the way tomorrow. 17 the top. Wednesday, 21 with chance of showers. This morning, a low of 7. Today's top 18.
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6: Partly cloudy with chance of late showers today. More showers on the way tomorrow. 17 the top. Wednesday, 21 with chance of showers. This morning, a low of 7. Today's top 18.
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5: Partly cloudy with chance of late showers today. More showers on the way tomorrow. 17 the top. Wednesday, 21 with chance of showers. This morning, a low of 7. Today's top 18.
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0: 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For over 90 years, 5RM has been the voice of the Riverland and Mallee through floods, fires and droughts, celebrations and challenges. We've stood alongside our community, bringing people together, sharing local stories and supporting the local events that matter most. 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It's unmatched. And today, it's stronger than ever. Because local isn't just what we do, it's who we are. Made in the Riverland and Mallee for the Riverland and Mallee. 5RM. 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
8: With the latest, I'm Lucky Winnell. A rate rise of 9.6% has been approved by the Southern Mallee Council as moves are made to upgrade Council's road network. The approval was made at a special meeting of Council recently, with Council also introducing a new clay roads policy. The rate rise sees Council expected to bring in a further $532,000, with roads Council's largest budget item. A local hotel has made the finals for the Hotels Association Industry Excellence Awards. Hotel Renmark is in the running across four categories, including tourism and regional promotion, general restaurant, outstanding community service, as well as achievement with bistro. The hotel took time to thank those who've taken part and the team for the passion, the hard work, along with the local community. The awards will be presented in October. Looking at sport now, Berry have recorded a solid win in the latest round of Riverland football and in doing so locked their place in the finals. The Demons didn't hold back against Loxton North, with Berry piling on 21 goals in their 90-point victory. The other games saw Wakery a step too far for Loxton, while Barmer Monash narrowly defeated Renmark 6-10-46 to Renmark's 4-8-32. Now you're up to date. Oh, I'm Lockie Winnell.
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10: Good morning, I'm Britt Anglin. Police in Melbourne are investigating the circumstances surrounding the death of a 37-year-old man shortly after his arrest at Clayton Station. Authorities say he was tasered while advancing towards officers with a knife. He collapsed at the scene and was unable to be revived. Meantime, in Tasmania, authorities are looking into the death of a man in custody at the Hobart Reception Prison. Staff reportedly found him unresponsive in his cell. He'd been arrested the previous afternoon in relation to a wounding incident. The TGA has put influencers on notice after a major seizure of illegal performance and appearance-enhancing products in New South Wales. The drugs regulator alleges the steroids and peptides were imported, relabeled and destined to be sold online. Those caught trading in unapproved goods can be hit with jail time and fines in the millions of dollars. And Deborah Melman's become the first Indigenous person to be inducted into the Logies Hall of Fame. The late Sam Neill was posthumously awarded Best Actor less than a month after his death, while Sam Pang took home the coveted Gold Logie.
2: Go posh with high tea, bubbles on arrival, housemaid scones, ribbon sandwiches and chocolate profiteroles. Sundays at the Berry Hotel.
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10: Moving on to sport now, and Australia could swing the axe following an historic 9-wicket test loss to Bangladesh in Darwin. The top order struggled as the Tigers pounced to claim their first victory on Aussie soil. And skipper Pat Cummins says the batting struggles aren't a one-off.
1: It's one test, but it's also a little bit of a trend as well. So it's trying to work out, you know, do you need to intervene now or do you let it play out and you think it's the way forward.
10: And that is the latest in news and sport.
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12: Good morning, I'm Gabrielle Hodson. A national feedlot record has been set. Carolee Katsimbanis has more.
13: The grain-fed beef industry has just seen its largest ever quarterly export figures. It came as orders rushed in to beat a hefty tariff in China from June. But analysts say demand from Japan and Korea more than made up for that. A survey by the Australian Lot Feeders Association, together with Meat and Livestock Australia, shows the number of cattle leaving properties hit 1.05 million in the June quarter. As of June 30th, there were 1.6 million cattle on grain feed. Australia now has the capacity to deal with a record 1.7 million cattle in our feedlots. And the industry says international demand for beef of consistent quality is driving the trend. Queensland remains the top feedlot state, followed by New South Wales. Carolee Katsimbanis, National Rural News.
12: King Island is one of the latest locations to experience H5 bird flu, with at least one crested tern testing positive and others being checked out. The birds are common along Australia's coastal areas. The King Island birds were first reported via the Emergency Animal Disease Hotline. State Natural Resources and Environment staff collected the first on the Bass Strait Island near Curry on Thursday. Further south, Hobart Zoo and aquarium owner Stuart Webster says staff are wearing PPE gear when they enter the enclosures of their 70 rare swift parrots.
14: We've just built a brand new enclosure for our swift parrots. All the measures involved in that exhibit have ensured that transmission of the virus is not going to get in touch with our birds. Eight of those birds are allocated to move to zoos around Australia, and that should be happening in the next few months.
12: Heavy vehicle inspectors are ramping up enforcement after detecting a major spike in dangerous mechanical faults. Individual vehicle defects in the Alpine region climbed from over 1,500 to nearly 1,700 during recent winter seasons, including a sharp rise in brake and tyre issues. The National Heavy Vehicle Regulator, Paul Salvati, says they're still trying to understand why the numbers are going up.
15: It's hard to determine. We know there are cost pressures. We do know there's also new entrants entering our domestic freight industry who aren't as familiar with those conditions.
12: The Australian Trucking Association says a $400 million plan to boost the industry's productivity will help reduce costs for families and exporters. The Federal Treasurer has announced the plan after a Productivity Commission inquiry into heavy vehicle reform. The plan includes the creation of a national automated access system to cut the number of permits that operators need. It'll also encourage state governments to expand the road network that can be used for electric trucks, which are heavier than conventional trucks and can't carry the same freight unless their gross mass can be higher. The plan will see more electric truck chargers rolled out. It will also see a system that allow new truck drivers to move onto bigger trucks quicker, provided they pass tests to reduce a driver shortage. And that's the state of the country. I'm Gabrielle Hodson. Good morning.
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17: Partly cloudy day today. Got the slight chance of some afternoon and evening showers. Tomorrow, 18. High chance of showers. Cloudy. And 21 with some showers. Chance of an afternoon storm for Wednesday. 18, today's top right now, 8 at the Davilles Air Conditioning Weather Station.
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on across the Riverland O'Malley 5RM breakfast, thanks to the Barmera Club, Roy Orbison, the big O, but you got it. At 11 after 6, good morning. Hello, how are you? Welcome to Monday, the 17th of August, with a bit on this morning. Had a catch up with Aaron Stevens real soon for some historical events. There's plenty of them for the 17th. Sorry about that. To get into the secret sound, spin the Harvey Norman Renmark Morning Challenge wheel too. If you haven't nominated for that, get over to 5rm.com.au, get your entry in. We could be selecting you this morning to have Lockie Whittle play on your behalf. If he gets that minimum requirement in relation to points, you will progress to Friday's draw for the Harvey Norman Renmark gift card. Go and nominate now, 5rm.com.au. Look, lots to do. Let's stop mucking about and just get on with it. Let's go west. 5RM.

West, King of Wishful Thinking, 5RM, 16 after 6, 8 degrees already this morning, and for a top of 18, chance of a couple of showers a bit later on. Bureau of Meteorology, a little before 8 o'clock, we'll have a chat with those guys. Thanks to Renmark Maccas, now delivering on the Uber Eats app, 5RM.

0: 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He joins us next for On This Day.
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3: Hi, looking back on August 17, starting in 1945, when George Orwell's Animal Farm was first published.
4: Four legs good, two legs bad.
3: To 1980 and the day when Linda and Michael Chamberlain's nine-week-old baby, Azaria, went missing from their tent at Ayers Rock, triggering one of the most captivating and mysterious cases in Australia's history.
5: And I ran towards the tent. I was only 5 yards away from it, perhaps, and I looked in a carry basket and she wasn't there.
3: In 1998, US President Bill Clinton admitted to having misled people over his relationship with White House intern Monica Lewinsky.
6: Indeed, I did have a relationship with Ms. Lewinsky that was not appropriate. In fact, it was wrong.
3: And in 2017, One Nation leader Pauline Hanson caused outrage wearing a burqa into Parliament.
7: There has been a large majority of Australians wish to see the banning of the burqa.
3: To the birthdays, one of the all-time great actors tops today's list, Robert De Niro. The two-time Academy Award winner is 83.
8: Are you talking to me? Well, I'm the only one here.
3: AFL coaching record holder Mick Malthouse turns 73, coached 718 games, but his last posting with Carlton didn't end well.
9: The next statement made by the club was really not great for my players.
3: Great Aussie actress Noni Hazelhurst is also 73.
10: My mother rang and said you should audition for Play School because it's a way to show producers that you can sing and dance.
3: Special one for Socceroos legend John Cosmina. He's 70.
11: Great result for the Socceroos, a great performance.
3: Go-Go Belinda Carlisle is 68, went on to have a successful solo career highlighted by this former number one. Another Oscar winner, Sean Penn, celebrates his 66.
12: Because of all the evil in the world from Vietnam to Dakar.
3: US tennis great Jim Courier is 56, the winner of two Australian Open.
13: Game, set, match, career.
3: And actor Austin Butler turns 35, played Elvis Presley in the 2022 biopic.
14: You bled me dry and you still want more.
3: Finally, the man they called Mr. Football, AFL legend Ted Whitten, died age 62 on this day in 1995.
15: They go off the ground and they're back 3 minutes later kicking goals and running around as if nothing's happened to them.
3: Remembering Mr. Football, Ted Whitten, on August 17.
16: Remember when Tom Cruise and Nicole Kidman were a thing? 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They got together when they were starring in a movie called Days of Thunder. From it, Maria McKee's Show Me Heaven. Maria celebrating 62nd birthday today. 5RM.

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1: With the latest, I'm Lucky Winnell. Police have again warned those who choose to drug drive that they will be caught. Late last week, a man from Blanchetown was arrested on an outstanding warrant after he was stopped on the Sturt Highway. Police then say he was found to be unlicensed and also allegedly returned a positive result to methamphetamine. Further, police stopped a Nissan Ute on 15th Street in Renmark last Thursday, where the driver, a 54-year-old man from Renmark West, allegedly returned a positive result to methamphetamine. Both drivers now may face drug driving charges pending results of forensic analysis. More unregulated Murray River flow could be headed to South Australia. Further rainfall through New South Wales and Victoria has been observed further up in the basin, with flows for several weeks over the entitlement for SA. Friday last week, flows hovered around 22.5 gigalitres a day, and by this Friday, are forecast to ease back to around 18 gigalitres a day. The unregulated flow event to South Australia has been in place since early July, with Lake Victoria now close to 100% capacity. Looking at sport, Berry's Lucas White slotted 5 goals in his team's resounding victory over Loxton North in round 15 of Riverland football. The 90-point win sets up a finals berth for the Demons, who last played finals in 2022. Saturday's score, 21-11-137, to Loxton North 6-11-47, was also the highest of any score this year, and the win also Berry's largest in 4 seasons. Wakery's win over Loxton now sets up a round 16 battle for the finals between Loxton North and Loxton. Now you're up to date. Oh, I'm Lockie Winnell.
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3: Morning, I'm Bruce Aylin. A man's died after a standoff with police at a Melbourne train station. Officers responded to reports of a man with a knife just after 7 last night. Authorities say he was tasered and arrested before collapsing at the scene, unable to be revived. Meantime, in Hobart, a professional standards investigation has been launched into the death of a man in a prison reception centre. He'd been taken into custody in relation to a wounding incident before staff reportedly found him unresponsive in his cell. There's a push for our federal government to move to fixed 4-year terms, with a report arguing the current 3-year election cycle is making it harder to tackle major reforms. The group 4-year Terms Australia claims making the switch could deliver up to $93 billion in economic benefits. And Sam Pang's been crowned Australia's most popular TV personality at the 66th TV Week Logie Awards. The Front Bar and Have You Been Paying Attention host beat out 6 other Aussie faves, including 5-time nominee Julia Morris and her I'm a Celebrity co-host Robert Irwin. He was handed the Gold Logie by TV veteran Magda Szczepanski in character as Sharon Streslecki.
0: Be a sport. 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
3: In sport, West's Tigers have slumped to an 8th consecutive defeat in the NRL, going down 24-22 to the Dragons at Combank Stadium, while the Knights have locked in a finals berth with a 36-26 win over the Titans in Newcastle. And the AFL's top 10's now locked in after last night's dramatic draw between Carlton and the Western Bulldogs. The Blues kicking goal in the dying stages to leave the scores locked at 82 apiece. Sydney and GWS took out yesterday's other matches. That's the latest in news and sport.
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4: Partly cloudy today with the chance of some showers, most likely early evening. Tomorrow cloudy with the high chance of showers, 18 atop. 21 with some showers and the chance of an afternoon thunderstorm for Wednesday. 18 today, right now, 8 at the DeVilliers Air Conditioning Weather Station.
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0: It's River Land of Valley's 5RM. Good morning, 22 to 7. Going to check in with some fuel prices in just a tick. Thanks to the all-new Kia Sportage Hybrid. 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And we've got the secret sound coming up too after 7:30. 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
3: All right, let's have a look at Redmark, unleaded 91 this morning, going from 206.5, diesel from 239.5 in Barmara, unleaded 91 from 199.5, diesel from 239.5. 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

0: haven't heard this in a while. 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
10: With the latest, I'm Lucky Winnell. Boaties using River Murray are being advised of temporary closures at several vessel waste disposal stations. The closures are part of repair works to pontoons damaged during the 2022-23 River Murray flood. Right now, Renmark Station is closed until the 22nd of August, with closures at Loxton and Morgan to see repairs commence in coming weeks. Temporary pump-out services will operate upstream of each site while works are underway. However, users must phone ahead. Many regional communities are calling for better telecommunication services following a report revealing thousands of complaints from those outside the major cities. The findings come just weeks after the AusAlert emergency warning test highlighted the importance of reliable communications during emergencies. The report identified ongoing issues with mobile coverage, 000 access, and slow repairs, particularly following the shutdown of the 3G network. It recommended 11 changes, including the creation of an independent map showing exactly what phone and internet services are available in regional areas. As efforts continue to see a historic paddle steamer return to full operation, a complex web of legislation is currently halting further progress. The PB Amphibious returned to the Riverland last year under new ownership and has since seen works with the intention of returning the vessel to survey. While those works can be achieved under heritage vessel exemption clauses, vessels must be owned by a non-for-profit group. The current operators have written to the relevant government ministers to address the legislation. Looking at sport, and Loxton North have jumped to second on the Riverland A1 netball ladder following a well-earned win over Berry. North held off a late comeback from the Berry side to win 45-39. Friday's other A1 match saw Barmera defeat an improved Renmark side 51-44. The final round this week will determine the double chance final, with Berry playing Renmark, who missed the finals, while Loxton North play topside Loxton. Now you're up to date. I'm Lockie Whittle.
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11: I'm Britt Aylin. The latest polling's out with Resolve finding strong support for lower house prices and the Albanese government's changes to negative gearing and capital gains tax concessions. However, voters have delivered a scathing assessment of the government's immigration policies, with more than half believing Labor's handling the issue in an unplanned and unmanaged way. More than 120 grams worth of peptide steroids and cannabis products have been seized in New South Wales in a crackdown reportedly linked to a social media influencer. The TGA alleges the weight loss, anti-aging and muscle-enhancing products were imported and relabeled with the intention of being sold online. It's warning the sale of unapproved goods can lead to huge fines and even jail time. Police in the US have arrested a 19-year-old over a university shooting that's left five people wounded, one in a critical condition. It's understood the suspect, who was found hiding in a cupboard on campus, is not a student at Virginia State. And four Renaissance paintings have reportedly been stolen from an Italian art museum. It's believed the pieces by Antonello da Messina were taken from the Regional Interdisciplinary Museum of Messina in Sicily on Saturday night.
9: Go posh with high tea, bubbles on arrival, housemade scones, ribbon sandwiches and chocolate profiteroles. Sundays at the Berry Hotel.
7: 5RM Sport.
11: Moving on to sport now, and Australia's picking up the pieces from that demoralising 9-wicket loss to Bangladesh in the first test in Darwin. Cam Green's century was the only bright spot in an underwhelming Aussie performance. Captain Pat Cummins admitting the batting group failed to fire.
12: I think it's pretty clear it's not quite functioning as well as we'd like as a group, so I'm sure the batters will get together and talk about, you know, maybe review some footage, review methods, their approaches to how they were this week, and, you know, we need to make some changes to our style. We've got a week or so.
11: And that is the latest in news and sport.
13: If you think you know the story, you haven't been paying attention. 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
14: We're a partly cloudy day today, with the chance of some showers most likely this afternoon and overnight tonight. Cloudy tomorrow with the higher chance of showers, some northeasterly winds, 218 atop. 21 for Wednesday with showers and the chance of an afternoon thunderstorm. Today, a top of 18. Right now, 8 at the DeVilliers Air Conditioning Weather Station.
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14: Oh, good morning, everybody. Welcome to Monday. Here he is after a big weekend writing jokes for Robert Irwin's Logie's appearance. It's Lockie Whittle. Good morning.
10: Yeah, g'day, Ant. Good to see you. Yep. Yeah, writing jokes, eh? What a lot.
14: How'd you go, mate? Was it hard writing for a lefty snowflake?
10: Yeah, look, the Logie's tough crowd. We got it done.
14: I'm going to be honest. I love what the old man did. I love what they do for animal conservation. But if Robert Irwin had won the gold, mate, I was ready to pull the TV off the wall and throw it through the window.
10: Not a fan.
14: Nah. When he had that blue-tongued lizard and he put it up to his face, I was just like, oh, come on. Come on, latch on. Oh. Which is good, because we would have learnt what to do if a blue-tongued lizard latches onto your face.
10: Yeah. Do you reckon we can have a Logies like that without the cliches that bring a wildlife out?
14: Oh, mate. Come on, mate.
10: Did we need that? Probably not.
14: He's maybe a two-trick pony.
10: Mate, we all know he should have just driven onto the stage in a 30-year-old Land Cruiser.
14: Of course, it would have been his dad's. How do you get a blue-tongued lizard off your face if it latches on?
10: Well, no idea.
14: You got to, like, get a little match or something?
10: They're fairly placid things. I don't think they latch on that well.
14: I don't think they would. I know if a dog grabs you, you're supposed to stick your finger in its coat, which I would think would arc the dog right up even more.
10: That's Anthony's advice. Not professional advice.
14: Anyway. We have got to do a Harvey Norman Redmark Morning Challenge Wheel Spin. You want to know who you're playing for?
10: Who am I playing for?
14: Kate Jericho in Barmara. You're going to get a minimum of 600,000 points here for Kate to proceed to Friday's draw for the Harvey Norman Redmark gift card.
10: Good luck, Kate.
14: All right, here we go. Good spin to start off the week. Good game too. We are playing What Does It Theme.
10: Good one. you play a snippet of audio, I say what show, what brand, what operation it belongs to.
14: Sometimes it could even be a commercial. We never know what's going to come up. With the Harvey Norman Redmark Morning Challenge, Will, the spin has been spun. We are playing What Does It All Theme after Fleetwood Mac 5RM.

0: the girls from Riverland Valley, 5RM Breakfast, thanks to the Loxter Motorcycle Centre with Fleetwood Mac. You say you love me, 12 past 7. We have spun the Harvey Norman Renmark Morning Challenge wheel. This morning, Lockie, you're playing for Kate Jericho in Barmera. Good morning, Kate. Good morning, Barmera.
1: Yep, good luck, Kate.
0: 600,000 points, that's what you need to get for Kate to proceed to Friday morning's Extra Spin, where we will award a Harvey Norman Renmark gift card.
1: Go right. Use it anything you like.
0: Yeah, you know. Yeah.
1: At Harvey Norman Renmark, of course.
0: Treat yourself. It was on this day that one of the most famous sayings in Australia was ever spoken. Well, it wasn't spoken, it was yelled. The dingo's got me, baby.
1: Right, eh?
0: Yeah, 1980, mate. Linda and Michael Chamberlain's 9-week-old daughter, Azaria, disappeared from a tent at Uluru. Wasn't that a big story, mate? Well, still is today.
1: Before my time, but certainly the gravity of that is not missed on me.
0: You ready for our theme?
1: Yes. What have we got today?
0: Oh, mate, you're going to get this. You should get this nice and quickly.
1: Oh.
0: Because it's one of about five that we play when we are playing. What does it theme?
1: Yeah, it's a country practice.
0: Absolutely, it's a country practice for two reasons this morning. One, it's Shane Porteous's birthday. Well, it would have been. He passed away in... Jeez, I just gave country practice fans a heart attack. He's still kicking. He's 84.
1: Happy birthday, Shane.
0: Sorry, I had my little brackets in the almanac in the wrong spot. Dr. Terence Elliott in the long-time running TV series of country practice. He is alive. 84. Happy birthday to Shane. And a country practice being added to the TV Week Logie Hall of Fame last night, Lucky Riddle.
1: Only last night.
0: Mate, I know what you're thinking. This was on TV between 1991 and 1994. 14 seasons, 1,000 episodes. Just hit every social topic that was going on in the day. And in 2026, it's been inducted into the Hall of Fame.
1: So 81 to 94.
0: Yeah, yeah.
1: And it's only in the Hall of Fame now. That staggers me.
0: Yeah. This... TV Week Logie Hall of Fame, which is like a ham sandwich is more important, to be honest. It's a bit like the Rock and Roll Hall of Fame.
1: It seems, I tend to believe, I'm picturing now a committee meeting for this, say a month ago.
0: Yeah.
1: And someone's gone, oh, hey guys, you realise that this isn't it? Like, and they've gone, we better fix this up.
0: Is Kingswood Country in the Hall of Fame? There is, you know, Matlock, Solo One.
1: What the other greats? There would be so many.
0: Mate, even Acropolis now. Why is a country practice getting in the Hall of Fame in 2026? It makes no sense to me.
1: And in a time when Australian television was made properly and done well.
0: Yeah.
1: Staggering.
0: Anyway,
1: I call for a Royal Commission.
0: Yeah. It's in there now. Country practice. Well done, mate. You could have 700,000 points this morning.
1: Oh, cool. That's good. Good luck. Well done, Kate. You're in.
0: Yep, that means Kate is in Friday morning's draw for the Harvey Norman Renmark gift card. Belinda Carlisle, this is somebody else who took a long time to get inducted into the Rock and Roll Music Hall of Fame.
1: Yeah.
0: Belinda, yeah. Because she was in a punk band called The Germs with Pat Smear from Nirvana and the Foo Fighters.
1: Early, early days.
0: Early, early days, mate. And then, of course, was in the Go-Go's. Belinda is celebrating her 68th birthday today, mate. I've dug through the old Disco Factory record box and found the 12-inch of Our Lips Are Sealed. Let's get it on as a treat this morning. 5RM.

0: old Alex the Seal. It's the Go-Go's. 5RM across the Riverland of Mallee. Belinda Carlisle up front of the band, celebrating her 68th today. At 19 after 7, Logie's night last night, mate. Big Todd, he didn't win the gold.
1: Been waiting for this morning. I knew you'd be on this one.
0: Very disappointed. Todd Woodbridge didn't pick up the gold. That went to Sam Pang, but they found Todd's tipping point with the gold, but they didn't find it with Best Entertainment Program. Pick it up a silver.
1: Righto.
0: Yeah, pretty happy with that.
1: Get on board.
0: I think there was another thing he was involved with that also won, but just, you know, putting the spotlight on Todd Woodbridge, because who would have thought?
1: Good on him. I'm surprised you're even here today, to be honest. Mate, you were championing this. I mean, you don't really get around award shows, and I famously don't like them either, but last Friday you were very up and about for Todd for Gold. I mean, you had the hashtag going everywhere.
0: I've never voted for anything in my life. Lucky if I vote for a federal election or a state election, but, geez, I made sure I got me vote in for Toddy for the gold for the Lokies. All right, what do you got in the news?
1: A bit happening around the place. Got some updates on River Murray flows. Been a bit more rainfall through the basin in the last week or so. What does that mean for us here? Got some
0: Yabbies.
1: Details.
0: Maybe.
1: Anyway, got some details on that. Also, recap another big round of Riverland footy, Riverland netball as well. Lots happening. It's all going on.
0: Yeah. All right, we'll get it on for you. It's 7:30 this morning on the air and on the free iHeart app, 5RM.

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1: With the latest, I'm Lucky Winnell. The need for agency staffing is said to be impacting local health budgets. It's been reported the local health network overspent last financial year by 0.25%. A need to take on more agency staff was reported as a key factor, with the health network now working to secure workforce needs and reduce the reliance on agency staffing. Loans to first home buyers in South Australia are on the rise, jumping 20% in the March quarter. Housing Minister Nick Champion says it's the outcome of a public policy to get first home buyers into newly built properties.
2: And these are really incredible figures. We are, going forwards when every other mainland state is going backwards.
1: Southern Mallee Council has approved a 9.6% rate increase as it looks to improve its road network. The increase is expected to raise an additional $532,000 in revenue, with roads remaining council's largest area of spending. The decision was made at a recent special council meeting, which also saw the adoption of a new clay roads policy. Looking at sport, with now one round to play, the last spot in the Riverland Football League finals remains up for grabs. Berry's thumping win Saturday sees them now locked in third, while Loxton North and Loxton will battle for the final spot in the four. Saturday, just gone, saw Berry defeat Loxton North 21-11-137 to Loxton North 6-11-47, while at Loxton the Tigers managed just 2 goals 10-22 to Wakery's 8-8-56. And at Renmark, Barmer Monash kept their slim minor premiership chances alive with a 6-10-46 win over Renmark, with the Rovers scoring 4-8-32. Now you're up to date. I'm Lockie Winnell.
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4: Good morning, I'm Britt Aylin. Tasmanian authorities are looking into the death of a man in custody at the Hobart Reception Prison. Staff reportedly found him unresponsive in his cell. He'd been arrested the previous afternoon in relation to a wounding incident. Meantime, in Melbourne, police are investigating the circumstances surrounding the death of a 37-year-old man shortly after his arrest at Clayton Railway Station. Authorities say he was tasered while advancing towards officers with a knife. He collapsed at the scene and was unable to be revived. There'll be more money in the pockets of food delivery riders from today. It's thanks to guaranteed minimum pay rates and workplace protections kicking in for workers on major platforms like Uber Eats and DoorDash. They'll receive at least $31 an hour during active jobs and will be protected under accident insurance. And Deborah Mailman's become the first Indigenous person to be inducted into the Logies Hall of Fame. The late Sam Neill was posthumously awarded Best Actor less than a month after his death, while Sam Pang took home the coveted Gold Logie.
0: Be a sport. Take a mate to Bottomless Brunch, including food and a two-hour beverage package. Saturdays at the Berry Hotel.
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4: In sport, the AFL's top 10's now locked in after last night's dramatic draw between Carlton and the Western Bulldogs. The Blues kicking a goal in the dying stages to leave the scores locked at 82 apiece. Sydney and GWS took out yesterday's other matches. West Tigers have slumped to an eighth consecutive defeat in the NRL, going down 24-22 to the Dragons at CommBank Stadium. And the Knights have locked in a finals berth with a 36-26 win over the Titans in Newcastle. That's the latest in news and sport.
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5: A medium chance of some showers today, partly cloudy as well. Tomorrow, cloudy with the high chance of showers, 18 atop, and 21 with showers and chance of an afternoon thunderstorm Wednesday. 18 today, right now, 8 at the DeVillies Air Conditioning Weather Station.
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5: 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Will certainly go towards replenishing your pockets. Here is the sound. Righto, get on the dials. 858 22 111 to play the sound for Think Water Renmark 5RM.

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1: 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Here it is. Kenny, what is going on?
2: Oh, not much today. Just got to do a detail on a car. That's about it.
1: All right. Well, you're up and about, so you didn't get locked up across the weekend. That's got to be good news.
2: Nah, I didn't do anything silly like that. I'm silly enough as it is.
1: What are you detailing, mate?
2: A charger.
1: Ooh,
2: nice old charger. She's been sitting in the shed for quite a few years.
1: Right.
2: Full of dust and everything.
1: Yeah, okay.
2: It'll take me about 2 days.
1: Right. Well, obviously, yeah. You're going to have to take it for a test drive after you finish detailing it.
2: I hope so.
1: What do you got for the sound, mate?
2: Hey, would it be a couple of tissues, rubbing them together and pulling, you know, just scruffing them together and pulling them apart?
1: No, not what we're doing.
2: I've only got one for this morning.
1: Have you? All right.
2: Just wait. Yeah.
1: Well, get your chamois out and start detailing, my friend.
2: Oh, I shall. All right then, mate.
1: Have a good day. There it is. What do you think it is? 5rm.com.au. 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Also hear it on the free iHeart app. Back to our morning for Think Water Redmark. 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

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And have a chat to the Bureau of Meteorology. 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Coming up, 5RM.

0: right across the River Lane Valley, 5RM. Bon Jovi's Keep the Faith at 6 to 8 for Renmark McDonald's, now delivering on the Uber Eats app. Let's have a chat with the Bureau of Meteorology. Ellie's on deck this morning. G'day, Ellie. Looks like we've got a bit of a mixed bag when it comes to the weather this week.
1: Yeah, certainly will be quite the mixed bag this week. And I mean, to start off the week, we're looking a little bit overcast out there. There's a bit of mid-level cloud that's moving over areas of the Murray. And generally, that's due to a mid-level low that's extending over broad parts of the state. So it's bringing plenty of areas of cloud through central and northern districts, and even some of that extending into some of the eastern border districts, particularly over the Murray. We could see the potential for some showers to some of the more northern extents. Could see a light spot or two for Renmark itself, but generally today will be more on the drier side in comparison to Tuesday and Wednesday, where we are likely to see some more showers about parts. So once we get into tomorrow, we do see this mid-level low extending over more eastern districts, and that will mean for some showers, even the potential for an isolated storm. So into tomorrow, we could be looking at rainfall totals between, say, 2 to maybe 10 millimetres for some parts, particularly if we did see some of those storms popping up during Tuesday. Even into Wednesday, we may see similar conditions continuing as this mid-level low does move over, and eventually a trough that will move in from the west and generally start to push some of the system out of the state, and will mean for the later part of the week to be more, sitting more in a westerly flow with a bit of a ridge moving over into the weekend. So temperatures today, whilst at the moment out there it's somewhere between about 8 or 9 degrees across the region, it's a little bit cooler through places such as Murray Bridge. But generally today, we're looking at temperatures heading into the high teens, top of 18 degrees for Renmark, same for Wakery, whilst Murray Bridge, 19 degrees today. Caroondra, top of 18 degrees, and same for Lamoureux. Now, into tomorrow, could be a touch cooler or relatively similar for most places. It's into Wednesday that we could be seeing temperatures getting up into the low 20s. So it'll be quite mild somewhat during the next few days before the later part of the week we will see those temperatures dip back down again.
0: All right. Thank you, Ellie. You have a great week. We'll check in with you on Friday. We'll get an update then. 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
4: With the latest, I'm Lucky Winnell. The need for agency staffing in a challenging environment has seen a health network overspend. The Riverland Mallee Coorong Local Health Network operated with a budget of $280.4 million in the 2025-26 financial year, with it now looking at a projected end-of-year deficit of $700,000. This represents just 0.25%, with the health network CEO, Wayne Champion, saying they continue to face workforce shortages that have increased the reliance on agency staff and associated costs. Now, the Local Health Network is investing further in local workforce initiatives to reduce the reliance on agency staff. Southern Mallee ratepayers are set to pay more, with council approving a 9.6% rate rise. The increase is expected to generate an extra $532,000 in revenue, with road infrastructure remaining council's biggest area of expenditure. The decision was made at a recent special meeting of council, where councillors also adopted a new clay roads policy as part of ongoing efforts to improve the district's road network. On top of road resheeting works, the adopted budget will see council's borrowings decrease by over $190,000. Looking at sport, and Loxton North have moved into second spot on the Riverland A1 netball ladder after a hard-fought win over Berry. North withstood a late charge from the Berry side to claim a 45-39 victory on Friday night. In the other A1 clash, Barmera defeated an improved Renmark outfit 51-44. The final minor round fixtures this week will decide who secures an all-important double chance, with Berry taking on Renmark, while Loxton North faces ladder leaders Loxton. Now you're up to date. I'm Lockie Whittle.
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5: Good morning, I'm Britt Aylin. 1.7 million Aussies are unprotected against measles, according to a landmark study from the National Centre for Immunisation Research. It's found nearly 7 in every 100 are likely to have insufficient protection against the virus, prompting fears of further local outbreaks. A man has died after a standoff with police at a Melbourne train station. Officers responded to reports of a man with a knife just after 7 last night. Authorities say he was tasered and arrested before collapsing at the scene, unable to be revived. Meantime in Hobart, professional standards investigation's been launched into the death of a man in a prison reception centre. He'd been taken into custody in relation to a wounding incident before staff reportedly found him unresponsive in his cell. And Sam Pang has been crowned Australia's most popular TV personality at the 66th TV Week Logie Awards. He was handed the prize by TV veteran Magda Szubanski in character as Sharon Strzelecki, moments after Kath and Kim had been named as Australia's favourite TV show of the past 70 years.
3: Go posh with high tea, bubbles on arrival, housemaid scones, ribbon sandwiches and chocolate profiteroles. Sundays at the Berry Hotel.
2: 5RM Sport.
5: In sports, celebrations are continuing for Bangladesh this morning after their historic test win over Australia in Darwin. The Tigers took out the opening test by 9 wickets yesterday, their first ever victory on Aussie soil. Our skipper, Pat Cummins, still lost as to what exactly went wrong.
6: You know, it's hard to put your finger on. Just felt like we just didn't get off to a great start, and kind of once you're behind on a pretty good wicket against a pretty good side, it was kind of really hard to wrestle the momentum back.
5: And that is the latest in news and sport.
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8: And a partly cloudy day today with the chance of some showers, most likely this afternoon. Got some winds easing up to 20 kilometres an hour to northeasterly in the middle of the day, then lightning during the arvo. Not lightning, but the winds will be lightening up. 18 with some showers for Tuesday. Well, possibly some lightning on Wednesday. 21 with a chance of an afternoon storm. Got some showers too, 80% chance. Today, 18, right now, 9 at the DeVilliers Air Conditioning Weather Station.
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0: Oh, that'll be your Lionel Richie all night long, 5RM across the Riverland Valley, 10 after 8, Monday morning. Lockie Winnell's here. He's shown up today.
1: Yeah, working from work.
0: Working from work, mate. That's what we do.
1: Working from work on a Monday.
0: Hey, big weekend footy.
1: Sure was. Yeah, some big results.
0: All right, good one. Here's Bachelor.
1: Yeah. What do you want to know?
0: Oh, I don't know. I want to know who won, mate. How's the ladder looking?
1: Well, it's interesting. One round to play now. And it's going down to the wire between Loxton and Loxton North for that final spot in the finals.
0: Right.
1: So Berry getting a solid win over Loxton North Saturday. Mm. Wakery too good for Loxton. To those two sides now battling for the fourth spot being Loxton, Loxton North. Berry, that win on the weekend, locks up third spot for them. Right. They'll be going to finals. First time in a couple of years for the Demons.
0: Mate, no mucking about there at Berry.
1: RFL headquarters.
0: RFL headquarters, mate. Good call on the weekend.
1: Yeah, it was good. Good crowd in at Berry. Yeah. I said, as I was pulling up, used to be a lot easier to get a park at Berry.
0: Wasn't it busy?
1: A lot more supporters are rocking up there.
0: Yeah. Was it like a record crowd or something? Because there seemed to be a lot of cars heading towards the Berry footy oval.
1: I couldn't tell on attendance, but it felt big. Had a couple of, I think they had past Players Day there, which is always a bit of fun around broadcasting equipment.
0: Imagine the stories, eh? Imagine the stories of those footy trips from back in the mid-70s.
1: I love it. It doesn't matter what industry it is or what sport it is, it was always better.
0: Oh, absolutely.
1: It's never... Everything has got worse.
0: Yeah.
1: Doesn't matter what it is.
0: Oh, I mean, radio especially. Yeah. Nothing amuses me more than a bitter and twisted old radio person.
1: But if... For the footy example with, past Players Day, this was, we did this.
0: Bounce the bloody ball, not throw it in the air.
1: Yeah, I mean, I've seen enough historic footage to go, you know what, I'd argue the contrary, that it's better now. But, hey, it's always good. Now, and it's good to see footy clubs doing that, celebrating past players and getting them around the club.
0: Well, they were the ones that, set it up back in the day.
1: Absolutely. Yeah. So, good to see. To Barmer and Monash getting a win over Renmark in the final game of the weekend, that twilight game.
0: Oh, yeah.
1: Good to see Renmark flicking the lights on, giving them a good run.
0: Yeah. All right.
1: One round to play.
0: One to go, and then we are into the finals.
1: Yep. Looking forward to it.
0: What day's grand final day?
1: 12th of September, maybe?
0: Around then?
1: Whatever Saturday's closest to that.
0: Right, okay. All right. More on that as well. Because we're too concentrated on the last round. Then we got the finals. Then we'll worry about the grand final.
1: One week at a time.
0: One week at a time, mate. That's it. One game at a time. Just one day at a time. We'll get some headlines after Bachelor Girl, eh?
1: Sounds good.
0: All right, let's do it. 5RM.

0: it's River Land of Alley's 5RM with Bachelor Girl Buses and Trains at 16 after 8 as the River Land of Alley are just still in absolute awe. Some people in bewilderment and some people still thinking, what was that all about? Sky Whales yesterday, mate. It's pretty popular.
1: Everyone's checking it out. It was good to see.
0: Yeah.
1: A week later than originally anticipated, but well worth the wait, I'm told.
0: Right. You didn't go and have a look?
1: No.
0: Had a bit on?
1: I had a bit on Sunday. Yeah. Unfortunate.
0: Right.
1: Many people went there in my absence.
0: Did they? Reported back?
1: I'm told, yeah.
0: What sort of comments did you get?
1: It was impressive.
0: I got a lot of impressive.
1: Impressive.
0: Don't know what we're looking at, but it's impressive.
1: One thing I think a lot of us have learnt from this experience is hot air balloons are very much an early morning thing.
0: They are, mate. Yeah, early morning.
1: To the point where it's, are they going to be on later? No, they're a morning thing. That's when they go up in the air.
0: A lot of fun, hot air balloon.
1: You've been up in one?
0: I have many times. For somebody who's got an incredible fear of heights, the hot air balloon is just something completely different.
1: Okay.
0: Yeah, I think because you're going with the pilot who was, he was actually German.
1: Okay.
0: Yeah, right, the world champion from Germany took me up in his hot air balloon.
1: Wolfgang?
0: It's something like that.
1: Yeah, okay.
0: And Wolfgang said, is because you goes with the wind.
1: Okay.
0: Right, because you're actually moving with the wind.
1: Yeah, you're a part of it. Yeah.
0: Yeah. Well, you're at one, mate. Be at one with the wind.
1: Good to see that the pilot on that day was knew what he was up to, you're safely here today.
0: And then we had some Metwurst. It was great.
1: Oh.
0: He played a bit of 99 Luft balloons as it lifted up into the sky.
1: Rolling out all the classic cliches now, but
0: The gas tanks were actually jerry cans.
1: Oh, yeah. That would have been an interesting hot air balloon, my friend.
0: Well, mate, we did live crosses back to the radio station I was working at the time.
1: Okay.
0: Yeah. So I can't believe people struggle so much these days to get a program on air or on the internet. Like, we were doing it with the UHF radio, back to the studio. Mid-90s.
1: What were you reporting back?
0: Well,
1: it was traffic reports, mate.
0: Well, it was a pretty boring cross.
1: Yeah, like, yep, we're up in the air now. Yeah, got my pilot Wolfgang. He's good. You good over there, Wolfgang? Yes.
0: Jawohl.
1: He's good.
0: Das ist good.
1: That would have been all you heard for... All right, we'll cross back to Anthony in 20 minutes.
0: We're having way too much fun with hot air balloons.
1: Yeah, Sky Whales.
0: Sky Whales might get across. And when are they going to be back? Are they going to be a regular thing?
1: I have not heard anything on that.
0: Right.
1: Yeah. But you never know.
0: Well, mate, you know what they say? There's more airplanes in the sea than there are boats in the sky on the weekend. Well, there's more whales in the sky than...
1: It's an interesting way to look at it.
0: It is.
1: It's all part of the Sala Festival.
0: Yeah.
1: SA Living Artists, which has still got a couple of days to go.
0: Yeah, yeah.
1: A couple of weeks to go, in fact.
0: What else is going on in the news?
1: There is a bit going on when it comes to the local health network and the ever-increasing reliance on agency staffing.
0: Yeah.
1: How it's impacting the bottom line. Yeah. So got some details there.
0: Well, I told you that story. I don't know whether people still do it, but years ago I knew somebody who was a nurse and they would ring in Crook so they could go and work for an agency at double the money. It was like, so now somebody has to replace you, so they've probably not rocket up for their, so they could work agency. I doubt whether that happens these days. They would tighten down on that.
1: I would want to think that would all be heavily clamped down on.
0: Jeez, bloody good scam though, isn't it?
1: Well,
0: mate, it's only a rort if you're not involved.
1: As said by Anthony Millick. Also, some other big news when it comes to River Murray flows and what's going on there. A bit more rain in the basin the last couple of weeks. Uh-huh. Storage is really starting to fill up.
0: It looks like a bit of rain to come over the next couple of days too, mate.
1: Exciting stuff.
0: All right, all the big news stories coming up on the air and on the free iHeart app for you at 8:30 this morning. Riverland O'Malley's 5RM breakfast for the Barmer Club.

0: Mr. Mister, 5RM across the Riverland of Mallee at 24 past 8, Monday morning, the 17th of August already. Jesus, what's going on? Just slow down. We've got some new sport and weather coming up for you at 8.30. 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
0: All right, let's have a look at Redmark on Leaded 91 this morning, going from 206.5 diesel from 239.5. In Barmera, unleaded 91 from 199.5. Diesel from 239.5. More passengers, fewer trips to the Bowser. It's the new Kia Carnival Hybrid. 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
1: With the latest, I'm Lucky Winnell. Police say motorists who continue to drug drive can expect to be caught. Two drivers allegedly returned positive roadside drug tests for methamphetamine during separate traffic stops in the Riverland late last week. A Blanchetown man was arrested on an outstanding warrant after being stopped on the Sturt Highway, with police alleging he was also unlicensed. Meanwhile, a man from Renmark West was stopped on 15th Street, Renmark, Thursday and allegedly returned a positive result to methamphetamine. Both drivers may face drug driving charges pending forensic analysis results. Hotel Redmark has been recognised among the state's best, making the finals of the 2026 Hotels Association Industry Awards for Excellence. The Riverland venue is a finalist in four categories, including tourism and regional promotion, general restaurant, outstanding community service, achievement and bistro. Hotel Redmark has thanked its staff for their passion and hard work, along with the support of the local community. The winners will be announced at the Industry Awards in October. Looking at sport, with one round remaining in Riverland Football League 2026 season, the battle for the finals berth is going to go down to the wire. Berry has locked away third spot after a dominant 137-47 win over Loxton North Saturday. Meanwhile, the Loxton Tigers remain in the finals hunt despite a loss at home to Wakery, 8-8-56 to 2-10-22. Meanwhile, Barmy Monash kept its minor premiership hopes alive with a 46-32 win over Renmark, with Barmy Monash only getting the upper hand late in the game. The final round will now decide which of Loxton or Loxton North claims the last spot in this year's final series. Now you're up to date. I'm Lucky Winnell.
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3: Morning, I'm Britt Aylin. Gig economy workers are set for a pay boost from today, with new minimum standards applying across the food delivery sector. It means those working for platforms like DoorDash and Uber Eats will receive guaranteed minimum earnings while on the job, along with access to insurance coverage. Barnaby Joyce has defended his party's calls for more freedoms when it comes to accessing super, with One Nation arguing for those doing it tough to be able to dip into their savings.
4: Surely it's their money and we should give a little bit more respect about what they can do with their own money.
3: They're on Seven. Meantime, there's a push this morning for fixed four-year federal terms. The group 4-Year Terms Australia claims the change would make it easier for governments to tackle major reforms and provide up to $93 billion in economic benefits over the next 20 years. And four Renaissance paintings have reportedly been stolen from an Italian art museum. Italy's culture minister says three panels from Antonella da Messina's Polyptych of San Gregorio, as well as the Madonna with Child and Christ in Pietà, were taken from the Regional Interdisciplinary Museum of Messina in Sicily on Saturday night.
0: Be a sport. Take a mate to Bottomless Brunch, including food and a two-hour beverage package. Saturdays at the Berry Hotel.
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3: In sport, Newcastle's made a stunning rise from Wooden Spooners to NRL finalists. A 36-26 victory over the Titans, sealing the Knights' spot in the top eight. Meantime, Jerome Luai is holding himself accountable following the Tigers' 24-22 loss to the Dragons. The Blues have locked in an AFL final spot after a thrilling draw with the Bulldogs last night at Marvel Stadium. And West Coast has been smashed by GWS, losing by 54 points at NG Stadium in Sydney. That is the latest in news and sport.
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5: Partly cloudy today with the chance of some showers a bit later on. Tomorrow cloudy with a very high chance of showers, 18 atop Tuesday. And for Wednesday, a bit going on, 21 showers, possible afternoon thunderstorms and some northerly winds too, which will have a bit of sting in them. 18, today's top, right now 10 at the DeVilliers Air Conditioning Weather Station.
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1: It's a Ribble Annabelle's 5RM breakfast, thanks to the Loxter Motorcycle Centre, Mumford & Sons Little Lion Man at 22-9. Cosentino's coming back to the Chaffey Theatre next Monday, the 24th of August. He is bringing his Tricked, an Evening of Wonder show. Tracking him down. We're going to have a chat to him between now and 9, 5RM.
2: 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No, I wish that I had just seen the girl. The 90s and 2000s. 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And 60s and 70s tracks that stand the test of time.
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0: you should be dancing. It's the Bee Gees, 5RM, right across the Riverland O'Malley, Monday morning at 8:45. He's bringing his show to the Chaffey Theatre Monday, the 24th of August. Tricked, an evening of wonder with Cosentino. Morning, mate. How are you?
1: Yeah, good. Good. You hear me okay?
0: Oh, mate, I can hear you loud and clear. It's like you're sitting next to me. It's frightening.
1: Love that.
0: You're not doing a trick and you are sitting behind me. I'm going to turn around and there you are.
1: No, I wish I was that good, but no.
0: Mate, you're pretty good and you're coming back to the Chaffey Theatre next Monday, August 24th. This a new show or have you just revamped a bit of the classic gear? Is this a best of or all new?
1: No, all new. So that's pretty exciting, yeah.
0: How do you come up with it? How are you always reinventing these things?
1: It's difficult. It's challenging. There's seven fundamentals in magic. Things can appear, disappear, teleport, levitate, transposition, solid. So they're the seven keys on a piano, and basically you're just rearranging them in a different way, different configuration to create music, I guess. And then sometimes you're meshing them up with, you know, classics or whatever it may be. But that's how, it's not that easy actually to come up with completely original material.
0: But so there's seven, you reckon?
1: Seven fundamentals, yeah. Uh-huh. If you think about it, like if you make something disappear, but there's many things you could make disappear. Like you could make a coin disappear, you could make a car disappear, you could make a person disappear.
0: You should see me make a glass of beer disappear. I mean, it's incredible.
1: You're a master.
0: Get me out at half time now with an amazing. But have you ever pulled a rabbit out of a hat, or is that a bit too lowbrow for you?
1: No, I did when I was a child. Oh. I did do, and believe it or not, it's much more challenging and difficult than it actually. Then when you see, because it's such a classic of, you know, magicians used to, you know, in the late 18, early 1900s, used to pull rabbits out of hats. It's not that easy to do, believe it or not. It's quite a challenging trick to do.
0: Oh.
1: But I did it as a child, as a young magician.
0: So you don't just drag it out every now and again just to wow the audience? One of my favourites.
1: I don't have a rabbit anymore, but I haven't done it in a very, very long decade.
0: Well, there goes the next thing I was going to raise, because in Australia it's almost impossible to own a pet rabbit unless you are a magician. I was going to say, surely you've just got a rabbit just for shits and giggles.
1: Yeah. Do you know what's funny? When I was doing, I would run around doing the school circuit, and I had a little rabbit called Snuggles, and I went into South Australia with special permits with this rabbit. And I had a chaperone me around, because obviously, they don't want their rabbits running loose. And after every performance, this gentleman would tell the students, you know, rabbits are a pest and you can't have them as pets. But I got a special permit. It was crazy.
0: Why a rabbit out of a hat? Out of all the animals, is it because they're a little more submissive? Pulling a dingo out of a hat would be a nightmare.
1: Exactly. So rabbits and doves are very easy to work with, because they don't make a lot of noise to begin with, and they're very docile. As you said, it's like trying to pull a dog out of a hat is, you know, very, very challenging, and they bark. And, yeah, so that's why magicians worked with rabbits all those years ago.
0: Yeah, right. And, of course, the dove. We forget the dove. That's the other international symbol for there's a magician.
1: Yeah, exactly. And doves are very, very quiet, and they're easy to kind of put in special, you know, little pockets and things like that, so that makes life easy, for the magician.
0: The couple of times in the past when I've seen your amazing show, most of the things you do, you have absolutely no idea how you do it, but every now and again one thing will absolutely stump me and I just go, magnets. It's got to be magnets. Do you use magnets in your act?
1: Well, guess what? I am a huge fan of magnets, but not necessarily to accomplish the trick, but, you know, like we have, like, whether it would be like a special quick change kind of panel that needs to be pulled off, or whether it might be a sheet that's kind of attached quickly. We use magnets everywhere. We build so many of the props come together with magnets.
0: Right.
1: Because we've got to build them and get them out quickly. So I'm a huge fan. I have a specialist magnet supplier that I go there and they make me specific magnets to certain sizes and strengths as well. So, everything is done with magnets.
0: you've given us some incredible information this morning, because I tell you, who would have thought? You, when you wake up this morning, you didn't think you'd be talking about magnets, rabbits and doves, did you?
1: not at all. But you know what it is? It's all black gaffer tape, spray paint and magnets.
0: Yeah. A couple of zip ties as well thrown in, because?
1: That's it. Always zip ties.
0: Mate, we are looking forward to seeing your show. It's coming up next Monday night, the 24th, at the Chaffey Theatre in Renmark. Get your tickets now. Costantino, thanks for your time this morning.
1: My pleasure. Cannot wait to see everybody at the show.
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0: It's Ribble at Bally's 5RM. Chris Isaac, somebody's crying. And nearly 9 o'clock, some news, sport and weather coming up for you next. And then we're going to get into the More Music Morning for Armin Cohen, the Armin Hut.
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3: With the latest, I'm Lucky Winnell. Upstream tributaries continue to boost River Murray flows into South Australia, with another pulse of water expected to arrive towards the end of August. Flows at the SA border were sitting around 22.5 gigalitres a day last Friday and are forecast to ease to around 18 gigalitres a day by this Friday. Storage at Lake Victoria now sits close to 98% capacity, with releases making up approximately 3% of the flow to South Australia. Efforts to return a historic River Murray paddle boat to full operation have hit a legislative roadblock. The PV Amphibious returned to the Riverland last year under new ownership, with restoration works underway to bring the vessel back into survey. However, while the work can be completed under heritage vessel exemptions, current legislation requires those vessels to be owned by a non-for-profit entity. The operators have now written to the relevant ministers seeking changes, saying that would allow the historic vessel to return to service and potentially become a major tourism drawcard. The over 100-year-old vessel has close ties to the Riverland, being moored at Acuna Station for several years. And there's been a surge in first home buyer loans in South Australia. Housing Minister Nick Champion says SA recorded a 20% surge in loans, defying a national downturn.
4: And that's just an outcome of our public policy, which is all about getting first home buyers into newly built homes, expanding finance to new home buyers.
3: Now you're up to date. I'm Lucky Whittle.
2: It always feels better when you go to someone you know. Make sure you go to Riverland Steel. 5RM, national news now.
5: Hi, I'm Britt Aylin. More than half of voters believe the Albanese government is handling immigration in an unplanned and unmanaged way, while most Aussies believe current immigration levels are too high. Those are just some of the findings from this morning's Resolve poll. While Home Affairs Minister Tony Burke won't say when Labor will reveal its migration plan.
6: We're going through a detailed policy process where you look at every possible consequence.
5: We're being warned to check our measles vaccination status after a new study found 7 in every 100 Australians are not protected. It's raised fears of community outbreaks linked to overseas travel as childhood vaccination levels continue to shrink. While unprotected infants are most at risk, the 15 to 35 age group makes up around half of all recent cases. And Sam Pang has taken out the top honour in Aussie TV. The comedian awarded the Gold Logie for Most Popular Personality at last night's award ceremony.
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5: In sport, Bangladesh is toasting an historic 9-wicket test victory on Aussie soil. The Tigers chased down 57 runs after dismissing the hosts for 284 on day 4 in Darwin. Spinner Mehedi Miraz telling Fox Sports it's an unbelievable feeling.
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5: And Novak Djokovic says he was made the villain of the world after he was deported from Australia for being unvaccinated during the pandemic.
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0: Riverland and Mallee weather.
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9: Partly cloudy with the chance of showers today. Tomorrow, cloudy with the high chance of showers, 18 atop. And for Wednesday, 21 with showers and the chance of afternoon storms. Today, a top of 18.
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